Oh boy. Show had a little bit of a rough time getting started tonight. You know, the learning is this. Anything involving a computer fucking sucks. Should be avoided. Put me down in the fuck computers category. Mark my words, they will come for me because I said that. Well, anyway, it took us a little while to get going. We did a little bit of this, a little bit of that. Now we're going. I had to change my legal name in order to log in and also had to merge my consciousness with an AI being named Claude. So that's what you will call me now, Claude Macta. And the show is called Claude Wash. Claude Park Radio. Claude Island. Claude York. Join us. We're so happy here. You go with the program. But seriously, folks, fuck computers. This is actually Maker Park Radio, the Brainwash Show, Dan Macta, blah, blah, blah, blah, blah, blah. Like I said, this and that started with a bunch of songs from the Black Sun Ensemble's first album, The Kinks. We heard The Maids. Classic late 70s San Francisco punk single that I recently bought a reissue of. I figured if I didn't buy it, I wouldn't see it again. That's happened before. Grateful Dead, Fire on the Mountain, making sure everything worked. It did. We played The Fall, Smile, live version. So we got 47 minutes left of the show. That's enough to play one or two more songs from the Grateful Dead. Which reminds me, punk rock bowling. Bowling. Punk rock mini golf. See, I'm all discombobulated from these goddamn computers. Punk rock mini golf. Bowl first if you want, but then come over to Maker Park here. The beautiful North Shore, Staten Island. Golf. Music. Fun. Mayhem. Friday. Extending throughout the weekend. You'll see me there. MakerParkRadio.nyc is our website, mpr.nyc, where you can find out anything you would want to know that I'm not telling you right now, but I promise you I'm not keeping anything from you other than my disdain for the simulacrum of you.

every girl who came from the suburbs of New York and found her on the Electra 225. I don't know. The pitch blast in my dressing room. Wait a minute. The song is really serious. You know, people sometimes think we're kidding when we do this song, but we're not. The Modern Lovers, as usual, are totally serious. We wanted to, when you get out of the hospital. Now, I know a girl, well. 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

when you get out of the hospital, I want you to let me back into your life. Because you know that I can't stand what you do, but I'm in love with your eyes.

I'm not going to say it's the worst radio show I've ever done. It's close, though. Just from a technical difficulty standpoint. I'm not going to apologize, though. I'm still getting the hang of it. The Brainwash show going to come to an end at this point. For another fortnight. Isn't that what a two-week period is? Is a fortnight? Two weeks from tonight, I should be back. I'm Dan Macta, Maker Park Radio, and all that good stuff. You gotta come this weekend, Friday evening, Saturday afternoon, evening, Sunday afternoon, evening. Is that correct? Let me look at the poster. Yeah. There's golf and bands and the weather's supposed to be okay. Bands that were supposed to play last weekend that canceled will be playing. That is here at Maker Park, Staten Island. It's easy to find. Just look for the 150-foot tall Ramon. I may be remembering it bigger than it actually was, so we'll see you there. MakerParkRadio.nyc, MPR.nyc. Quick rundown of what we heard in the last set. That was Pete Townsend, Magic Bus Demo, Mekons Work All Week remake version, Hampton Grease Band, Lawton, The Residents, The Fool Who Made Friends with a Stone, The Sheaves, To Leave Sanctuary, heard Davy Jones in the lower third, which is early David Bowie, You've Got a Habit of Leaving, The Wall, Wall Purges Night, Sonic's Rendezvous Band, City Slang, Modern Lovers, Hospital, Live at the Mercer Arts Center in 1973, An Outer World from a new one, the song was Becoming. We covered Left Crown, maybe it wasn't so bad. Maybe it wasn't so bad. You know what? The audience will decide. So get out and vote.

Hello, hello. You seem to be playing only out of one channel today, which is a pain in my ass. Welcome to Homesick Radio with Stasia, streaming from Maker Park Radio here on Staten Island. It's my first show while I'm back working full-time, well, not full-time, but working on Thursdays, so I'm going to do my best for you with what I got left in the tank. We started off with Hey You by The Cure from 1987's Kiss Me, Kiss Me, Kiss Me. If you know me, you know, no Fascination Street's my jam, but that album's really good, and I love going back to it. So these transitions may be a little not so great today. I'm gonna just, like, pray for something to work right here. Not like super, not super pleased for it to actually happen, so bear with me. We're gonna jump into a really great set, and that's gonna start off with a little bit of Plague Vendor.

Hey friends, welcome back to Homesick with Stasia. I'm doing a little maintenance as I talk, so you're going to have to entertain yourselves for a minute as I see if I can fix this little thing I'm trying to fix, and I'm not sure, so you can just talk amongst yourselves. Wow. Now it's like nothing's working. Amazing. Okay, there's one thing working, maybe. Ooh, something that's never happened before is happening. I'm hoping that this show that's actually really fun and really good gets to get to your ears tonight. Try one more time. Yes. See, these are the times when it's like, you should totally just be DJing with records because maybe this will be better. But let's see. Okay, first I'm going to tell you about the songs and then we're all going to cross our fingers. That was a great set. I love all those bands. So we started off with Roses by Plague Vendor, which is their latest single, and they're from Whittier, I would say, as a Canadian, California. I talk to you about them all the time. You have to go see them. And then we had our first Canadians of the night. We had Loving Kind by Bad Waitress. That track just came out last week. And the forthcoming album is called In the Hollow, and they're out of Toronto. Then we had Mother by Thick, which is a single from 2024, and they're out of Brooklyn. And we finished off with Doomtown by Nobro, which was a single from 2025. They have a song that just came out the other day too, but this one fit the show better. And this one, Catherine was talking about it a lot, and she was saying that the whole idea behind it was about exploring the aging process and cognitive decline, and they are out of Montreal. So we're going to kick off the next set, cross your fingers, y'all, with one of my favorite bands. Kind of local from the area, and this is Napoleon by the Bobby Lees.

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1: Okay.
0: I'm struggling, y'all.
1: All right.
0: Oh, it'll be all right. It's fine. Okay. In the scheme of things, a clunky show is really not that bad. And I know you love me and you'll forgive me. So we started off with Napoleon by the Bobby Lees from 2026's New Me from Woodstock, New York. And then we had Strip Club DJ by Wine Lips from 2026's TV Dinner, and they're out of Toronto. And then purposefully, I played Going Steady XX, or 20, I'm not sure which, by Death From Above 1979 from 2004's You're a Woman, I'm a Machine out of Toronto, because those two bands will be playing together at Warsaw sometime in the fall months. It's on my calendar. And then we finished off with a little nod to Dolly, but not really, with 925 by Boko Ute from 2025's Gusto, and they're from Sweden. We're talking over my beloved Viagra Boys. They never fail to make me smile. We're going to go across the pond for the first song of the next set, and it is called Dog Dribble, and it's by Get Down Services.

Welcome back. You heard the Viagra Boys, so you knew my voice was coming soon. That tiny little set started off with Dog Dribble by Get Down Services from 2024's Your Metal Is in the Post. They're from Minehead, England. And then we had The Dream by the OCs from 2011's Carrion Crawler / The Dream out of San Fran. And finished with All the Things She Said by Dreamwife, which is a 2024 cover of the Tattoo song. Dreamwife are an English-Icelandic combo group who met in university. I'd be remiss if I weren't going to tell you what's coming up next weekend. Starting off around here, we have Punk Rock Mini Golf. And on the Friday, September 25th, my birthday, so you should come down and say happy birthday to me. We have Hit by a Pitch, Distance Over Time, Bad Static, and Bush Tetras. Quite an exciting show. And if you can't attend on the 25th because you're over at the Pride Center fundraiser, which I know is partially honoring our friend, our dear, dear friend, Larry Anderson, who passed away this year, you can win tickets to Punk Rock Mini Golf because I've put a lovely basket together, which includes tickets to Punk Rock Mini Golf, tickets to go see Kevin Sullivan, Make You Laugh over at the Bell House, a very nice bottle of tequila, and a $50 gift card from Generation Records. So you can still come out later if you're at the Pride Center. We are going to continue on by a band that was new to me this year, even though this song is kind of older. If you know me, and if I know you, I know you know the bass line and what it was lifted from. This is Ride by Joe Unknown.

getting twisted. Hedonistic sex-like pictures on my iPhone 12. Posting pics online passes time, but my girlfriend hates it. I heard your girlfriend fakes it. I think a lot about where I should be, then get very...

Oh, friends. When you're a certain age, and things are usually done a certain way, my brain's not as elastic as it used to be. But it's fine. So that set started off with Ride by Joe Unknown from 2021's For Better For Worse. Joe Unknown is not his name, obviously. He's a DJ and a producer from somewhere in the UK. And then we had Tell Me You Love Me by Evie Echoes and The Locations. I'm really excited about this band. I really want to see them. That's a single from 2026, and they're from right here in Brooklyn. And then we had Bleed But Never Die by Eka Vandal from 2026's Looking For People To Unfollow, which hopefully will show up on my front porch tomorrow. She's South African born, living in Melbourne. I never buy a resale ticket, and I bought a resale ticket to see her at Bowery in a month or so, maybe. I'm very excited. I feel like this is maybe one of the last times she'll be in a venue that size. And then we finished off by listening to Aura Kogan with High Noon from 2023's Formless. And she's from Salt Spring Island, British Columbia. So you're in for a treat too, because you didn't get to hear Echoes from Edgewater with Mike Rosalie before my show today. But guess what? You get to hear him after my show, so you should stick around and listen to the always fun shows that Mike puts on. But we are going to continue on, and we are going to hear a song by Operators, and it is called Cold Light.

see what I mean about my brain. God damn it. That's a really great song called Evie by Holy Fuck. You missed the last 22 seconds. Because I was on autopilot. Anyway, that was from 2026's Event Beast, and they're out of Toronto. Before that, we had Darling by Alone in My Room. It's been featured on my stomp a lot in the last couple weeks. From 2025's Nature of the Beast from Fresno, California. And then we had the always delightful PG Harvey before that with The Wind from 1998's phenomenal album, Is This Desire, out of Bridport, UK. Before that, we had Your Silent Face by New Order from my favorite album that they ever put out, which was 1983's Power, Corruption, and Lies, of course from Manchester. And we started off with Cold Light by Operators from 2016's Blue Wave, and they are from Montreal. We're gonna start the next set off with this song that I like a lot. I'm not sure why, but it's called Shotzi, and it's by Otis featuring Steph Chera.

Welcome back to Homesick Radio with Stasia, streaming in from Maker Park Radio in beautiful Stapleton on Staten Island. I managed to resist touching the things I usually touch, so you got to hear all of the songs. We started off with Shotzi by Otis and Steph Chura from 2021 Shotzi Between Failure. Otis is from Normal, Illinois, and Steph is from Detroit. And then we had Ceiling by Bleach 9:3 from 2026's self-titled album, and they're out of Dublin. And then that last track, oh, my headphones are too loud, and it was so good, and I just want to dance to that song for like an hour. That was Gone Girl by Bashed, B-A-S-H-T, period. From 2024's Dirty White Lies in Dublin. Just been texting with fellow DJ, my friend Neil from Demystify. Hey, Neil. Always giving me encouragement, and I appreciate it, but it's a great show tonight, so we're talking a little bit about that, and you should know, I put them on Tidal, so if you'd like to just listen to the songs without my voice on them, on your own stomp, that's available too. We're gonna wind it down. We have three more songs and then one more song. I'm assuming Mike's gonna show up at any moment now. The next set's gonna start off with a song called Godet by Theater.

Welcome back to Homesick Radio with Stasia, streaming from Maker Park Radio here on Staten Island. Yes, I decided to talk over one of the songs we just heard because, you know, I didn't want to put on Viagra Boys before the last song that I'm going to play for you today. So that little set started off with Godet by Theater from 2026's EP Incarnate, and they're from Limerick. And then we had this song, which I'm speaking over right now, called Smile More by Deep Valley, spelled D-E-A-P-V-A-L-L-Y, from 2016's album Femagism, and they're from LA. And that was one that just like fell into my algorithm, and I just love it so much. And we finished off with Retrograde by Taco Cat from 2019's album of the same name, and they are out of Seattle. So now's the time for the thank yous, eh? Ooh, that slipped out. First off, to Kristen and Tom for starting this station. It's such a great place to be. I encourage any and all of you who are local enough to come on down, do some punk rock mini golf. You get to play as many rounds as you want. You get to see some great bands, buy some merch, eat some food. I've heard people complaining before about, oh, it's so far from Brooklyn, and it's like, my dudes, we go to concerts at the Knockdown Center. We drive to Philly. If you want to do it, just do it. It's one short life, isn't it? Thanks to my fellow DJs. Thanks to Neil for tuning in. Chris was listening. Scott was listening. I know other people were too, so thank you so much. I appreciate it when you listen live or when you listen later. There's just so much going on in the world, it's hard to even compute. But huzzah to Canada getting their EU status. That's super exciting. I'm very excited for my daughters. See what they can do with that. Anyways, we are going to end with a song I love so much, with an album everyone is talking about as one of their favorites of the year. The band is called Mary in the Junkyard. The tune is called Crash Landing, and the album is from this year, and it's called Role Model Hermit, and they're out of London. Until we meet next, stay safe, y'all.

0: Hey, welcome back to the show.
1: You know, it's lucky, it's Rudy.
2: Hey, hey.
1: We're flinging jams at ya. At a pretty good pace.
2: I think so.
1: We just heard the classic.
0: Bathory.
1: Haiti.
0: Haiti.
1: Preceding that. Oh, yes. The Disciples of Bathory. Dark Throne. Prehistoric metal from their latest group of the same name. Proceeding next was Mulder. Engrossed in Decay. Proceeding next, Eternal gave us Spectral Immolation.
2: What a title.
1: Yeah, really.
2: I love that.
1: Tests our
2: diction.
1: Vocabulary skills. Can I pronounce it? Proceeding next, Magnus gave us Gods of Crime. And we let off the set with Oathbreaker. No, he's not. Oathbreaker's origin was before Weird Goons.
2: Oh, Left to Sour. How could we forget?
1: But, yeah, so, I've come to know Lucky through Weird Go. Going to a bunch of the shows, and, the first time I met you was at the Freak.
2: Absolutely. Screen.
1: And then the Weird Goo interactions, and we've had some fun pre-show conversations.
2: Hangs, absolutely.
1: What was it? Were you talking about some murder stuff, right?
2: Always, probably.
1: Yeah.
2: We were talking about cut-off shirts.
1: Oh, yes, of course.
2: And then the next show, I was in a cut-off shirt, and it pretty much changed my relationship with the shirts and playing guitar live. It was such a freeing experience.
1: Well, you wonder why every heavy metal guy does it.
2: Well, now I don't wonder. Yeah. And I've been looking at my shirt collection, and this is true. Exactly. Which ones can I lose the sleeves on and play shows with it?
1: I agree. I'm only a recent adopter of the sleeveless t-shirt. And
2: it's a little vulnerable.
1: Great.
2: But it's, you know, once you can get past that hurdle, it's a game changer.
1: Right. It's like, I feel uncomfortable.
2: I know. Especially when you're sweating on stage and, like, you know, for me, playing, you know, it gets a little uncomfortable, sleeve bunch up, but all that is taken away when you cut them off.
1: And you look cool.
2: And you look cool. Yes, you do. You look cool.
1: I came to understand that you made this feature, Box Cutter, that, did you write it? How did the writing, I guess?
2: I did write it. So I started the process of kind of formulating ideas for it way back, honestly, when around the time where we were making Freak. I have vivid memories of driving to set out in the sticks and kind of coming up with, you know, plot points and set pieces and stuff like that. I have a real problem with, working on one thing and then thinking about something else. That's a conscious effort not to do that. But back then, I was really, you know, kind of like, oh, what if? And honestly, a lot of it came off of the impact of COVID and the pandemic. It was really like brought on by, you know, what if the consequences of a decision, or, you know, what if that was the worst case scenario? Not necessarily like any decision that I had made or that anybody had made had obviously brought on COVID, but I just thought that was an interesting kind of idea, and I've always really loved films with, you know, not really a villain and not really a hero per se, like just people experiencing life in different ways and reacting to things in different ways that may or may not be the quote-unquote right or correct thing to do. It's just been an interesting kind of avenue for me to explore. So that was really the jumping off point. And then I kind of put it away for a while. I didn't, you know, other things were kind of in that interim. I made Freak, and then we had made a movie called Uncle Sleazo's Toxic and Terrifying TV Hour. Mm-hmm. So all of that kind of took up my time. I would still revisit it here and there and kind of jot notes and ideas and stuff down, but I really didn't start the true, like, okay, I'm going to put a screenplay together until the beginning of the end of 2023, beginning of 2024. And then it was like, okay, well, let's make this. And then we were shooting that fall. So it was like a pretty quick turnaround once we decided it was go time.
1: And I imagine the writing process you must be keeping in mind, you know, obviously working in the indie world, low-budget world, what resources you had available and what, you know, what was feasible, what was whatever. You know, like I think a lot of people say keep the cast, you know, pretty low, keep, you know, the locations, the, you know, all of these sort of budgetary things. Is that part of the process?
2: You know, it's interesting because historically, writing has never really been my favorite part of the process. I write to be able to have something to make. It's just kind of a necessary evil, or has been in the past. I'm trying to change my relationship with it. But I always find that in order for me to fully enjoy it as much as I am able to, I can't have a lot of barriers, because if I start to limit myself that early in the process, like, it'll just become like such a chore. However, I do understand that I'm not making billion-dollar movies.
1: Yeah, exactly.
2: So there is some thought that kind of goes into that, of course, but I try to at least get like a first draft out and have that hurdle over with before I'm like, okay, well, what can we really, you know, what is a little bit extraneous that we can kind of chip away at, and what's feasible, and, you know, whatever. Another wrinkle in it is that I have shot everything up until this point, box cutter included, in my hometown in upstate New York. So I can get away with a lot more in there. You know, I can call in favors. Yes, exactly. For the most part, people are pretty excited up there when you're making a movie, rather than, you know, in the city where it's like, well, what am I going to get out of it, you know, if you ask for anything. But people are even volunteering a lot of things, their time and their, you know, camps and, you know, spooky basements, or, you know, whatever. People come out of the woodwork when you tell everybody that you're making a movie. They're like, oh, do you want to use my this? Do you want to use this? So it really is helpful to kind of have that at your disposal when you're making a movie. I highly suggest if you can swing it, go to a friendly place, and you're the dollar stretches a little bit further. So it is a balance, though, when you're kind of coming up with ideas, for me at least, between like, I don't want to put guardrails on myself this early, and, well, what can we really accomplish?
1: Did you shoot upstate?
2: We did. Yeah. We shot in and around my hometown. And again, you know, it's nice to be able to have that, obviously, all of the reasons that I said. Everybody's super excited and willing to help. And I don't feel like I've run that well dry quite yet. I don't know what'll happen in the future. I'm not anticipating making every single movie that I ever make up there, but for this one, for the type of film that it is, it was definitely like it fit right in. So we hauled everybody up there.
1: And were you the sole producer of this? Did you have, you know, partners?
2: So I did have producing partners on this movie: Liza Brown, Reeves Elliott, who we spoke about earlier, the director of Secret of Cuck Island. And then we, happenstance, I had met Carl York, who had starred in a little movie called Cannibal Holocaust way back in the day. I met him at a convention, and I just wanted a signature. It's one of my favorite movies of all time. And we were like, really hit it off. And he, after, you know, his acting days, he worked in Hollywood at an agency as a script reader. Had, you know, that job for years and years and years. And while I was at the, I had a booth, my company, Dead Vision Productions, had a booth at the convention that he was at. He came over to the table and was asking, you know, what I you do and, you know, about the movies and stuff. And I was just, you know, in pre-production for a box cutter, and he asked to read the script. We had email, you know, chains back and forth after he had read it. He gave some pretty incredible notes. He's not a horror guy, funny enough, so he was able to kind of give a different perspective on not genre tropey stuff, which I think was super helpful. And he came on as an executive producer. Jennifer DiGiacomo, another executive producer on the film, shout out. But yeah, I mean, we definitely had help, because it's, you know, as you know, it's a tough job making a movie.
1: It really
2: so
1: is.
2: You got all hands on deck for sure.
1: Gathering all of those resources and sort of being on top of, you know, diverting them correctly.
2: Absolutely.
1: You know, is a major skill, you know, kind of the unseen skill.
2: For sure. I mean, it's for me, it's really been about collecting people that will, you know, you work well together and will make you look good. Get you the best result possible.
1: Absolutely. You want to look good. You want to absolutely come off looking good.
2: Exactly.
1: Feeling good.
2: Like a cut-off t-shirt.
1: Yeah. All right. Well, do you have anything else to say? Or are we ready to hop back?
2: Let's hop back into some tunes.
1: All right, I'm going to play some Undeath here.
2: Do it.
1: From Rochester. Hope you enjoy this.

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Imagine you're actually able to it's a shadow. Why would you be invisible by using a camouflage technique? If you are just below the sun, what you're gonna see is a shadow. Imagine your shadow. Imagine you're invisible.

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0: It's magic. 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

0: she tried to cover it with a cloth around the baby's mouth. 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I chased them down to my waist and around what was between them.
1: My sister found part of a ham sandwich under one of the pillows on the sofa. I said, I'll give you $100 if you'll take a bite out of that ham sandwich you found. She said, I'll fuck you. I said, that's not ladylike. But we actually got along pretty well. Sister and I, because we had played school when we were small children, sitting on the steps inside my grandmother's house. You would be asked a question. If you answered the question right, could go up a step. If you answered the question wrong, you went down a step. That's how you play school. We used to play school. Somehow that prepared us, so we've never had an actual fight. 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

0: Mother, why do you suppose Mary didn't invite me to her party?
1: Are you sure you didn't get an invitation?
0: Maybe they thought I wouldn't want to go to a party. They probably thought I wouldn't know how to act.
2: Hey, now, you'll get an invitation to the party. Could just been some mix-up.

Cindy. Your name's Cindy, not Cinderella.

Hello, and welcome to Demystify. My name is Neil. I am here playing music for you today. Excuse me, what was that? Jeez, turn the mic and... I don't know. Anyway, hi, thank you for listening. This is exciting that we are in between punk rock mini golf weeks here. We had 1 week, one day really already. And we've got three coming up this weekend, Friday, Saturday, Sunday.

and I just played a bunch of music, and we're going to talk about it. That last one is called Moon Over My Window. And I love that it was by a band called The Ravens, and they recorded that at Sarah Records. They put it out on Sarah Records, and Sarah Records came out of Sauk City, Wisconsin. And I'm starting to discover Sauk City. They should have called it Music City. There's so much stuff that came out of Sauk City. I'm getting kind of excited about it. So expect some more Sauk City music to come your way in the following weeks. Numero Group put that out. Before that, we heard Cindy Goes to a Party. That was from French DJ Closed Paradise. Came out in 2018. And I had to play that for a couple reasons. One, it has a lot of talking, and there was a lot of talking in this set with some samples that were used there. And also because I had to play Steve Goes to a Party, a track from 1982 that electronic music pioneer out of Indiana, Suzanne Ciani, recorded. That was recorded in 82. It's recently been reissued. And the story behind that song is she pitch shifted her voice and realized that it sounded so obviously like a gay man that she basically created a character. She became Steve and expressed herself as Steve in several songs. And there's a reissue of this material called Out of the Closet that is coming out now. And also, if you don't know Suzanne Ciani, she did so much with electronic music, and most recently she did the score for the film History of Concrete, the new John Wilson film, which I have not seen yet, nor have I heard that score, but I'm excited to do both. Before that was Not For Maman, which is Rejoicer featuring Amir Bressler. Rejoicer started the Raw Tapes label, and that came out in 2021. It's an Israeli artist. Do not demonize the artists and the populace for what the government is doing with their genocidal activity that's happening right now. Do We All Need Love? What a phrase to say after that statement. Do We All Need Love was a song by the band Name. Name is a Japanese band, and that came out in 1983. It was it's recently been put on a compilation called Soft Selection, a Nippon DIY Wave Collection. Before that, we heard Hers Before Hers, something new from an artist called Earth Eater. Maybe you've heard of her. She's relatively popular, actually. She has a new record out called If I'm the Body, You're the Message. I believe she's based out of Queens these days also, which is very cool. She's on the Mad Decent label. This album is very much about her pregnancy and birth and starting to raise a child, which frankly is a subject that should be explored more in music. I think it's like one of the biggest things that happens in people's lives. Women's lives. Men cannot give birth. I don't know if you knew that. And that's a beautiful one too. That song, I love what she's doing in that song. Videotapes was a song before that by Blouse. Came out in 2011. I was not really familiar with this band. They're somewhat known in the indie world. And I wanted to play it because I heard this on Maker Park Radio, right here, these very airwaves that are being streamed into your earballs.

Jackie Mon Amour played it on her show Copacabana Mon Amour, which is on, I think, once a month on Fridays at 4 p.m. Eastern Time. Her next one is October 9th, and the reason I'm telling you all that is because her show has been incredible since she's returned to the station, so I hope you check it out. Copacabana Mon Amour. Blouse is out of Portland, Oregon, by the way. Blackest Medicine was Spectre Folk. I kind of wanted the whole set to be like that song, which was very up-tempo and like danceable indie rock garbage punk, and I couldn't really do it. Other things I wanted to play. But I was losing my mind when that was playing. It's on the Woodsist label, and it came out in 2012 on an album called The Blackest Medicine Volume 2. Not that there was a Volume 1 of Blackest Medicine, but I think all of the Spectre Folk albums were called Volume whatever number it was for a little while. Dream Logic was Prairie Wolf. Something else that was new, 2026. I guess it's new. It's actually, this is a really cool experiment, I think. They took a bunch of live recordings and collected all these performances and sort of made a collage, spliced them together, layered them, and they created something that they said is in the spirit of songs that never existed in a fixed form previously. So that is what Prairie Wolf has been up to. I think all of these recordings were done in Colorado. I'm not sure if that's where the band is from or not. They're on Centripetal Force Records. I may have mispronounced that, sorry. And I really, I like that experiment quite a lot. Dream Logic was the track we heard. Before that was one of my favorite things I've heard recently, which is a new album by a man named Johnny Coley. Johnny Coley is an elderly, gay-forward Alabama poet. And I just think this new album is beautiful. It's poetry with, I don't know, I would call it experimental music, I guess, if I can overuse that word some more. Laying in the background. It's really nice. It's on Lobby Art Editions. I love what he's doing there. And I started the show with Blood and Breast Milk from Carol. Carol's a New York City-based artist. It's the name of Carolyn Flaherty is her full name. And Softest Destroyer was an EP she put out in 2019, and that was on it. I hope she's still making music right now. I think she did put something out within the last year or so. Okay, I mentioned Maker Park Radio's Punk Rock Mini Golf. Well, there is another weekend of it coming. I hope you can make it. And if you didn't make this last one to see Bush Tetras, I will not say shame on you, but dang, you missed something. That was really good. And I'm going to play something from a member of that band next. Felice Rosser, the bass player, has another project called Faith NYC. And this is a track from her 2024 album, Love is a Wish Away. It's called Everything. I mean, I don't know if there's ever been a truer song title. Everything is always around you.

So many things have got me down. That was The Search Party from 1968. Dipping a little more into Wisconsin, apparently. I guess little is known about that band, which seems unlikely to me. I feel like everything is known about every band at this point. But So Many Things Have Got Me Down was a track that came out in 1968 on their Montgomery Chapel record, which was where they recorded it, in a chapel. I guess they were a Sacramento-based band, but originated in Wisconsin. And I read the description of them that is on one of the streaming sites, and it's so negative in a dumb way, it just makes me want to kick whoever wrote it out of the biz. Because it's got such a good feel. Anyway, Don't Make Me Kill You. Don't do it. Angela Alexander and J.D. Sadler bringing you some 1970 Cleveland soul rarity action. Maybe it's not so rare anymore. Numero Group reissued it. Yabarima was K. Frimpog and his Cubano Fiestas. That had a 2025 reissue on Soundway. It's from 1976, an album he put out called Blue. Are You Listening was Blue Eyed Soul, another reissue. This one from Brooklyn in 1980. Track before that was it's a purposefully unpronounceable title and artist. Is an anonymous artist, apparently. And I could try to spell it, but I don't know. It goes LLLJJLLL. It's track 5 on a 2024 record. That's all I'm going to give you there. The Hills Are Alive with the Sound of Morphine was Grace Cummings. Her new album Blood Horse is out. She just played here last night, I think, or earlier this week, something like that. I was not able to go, but I bet she's a phenomenal live performer. Before that, we had some Hong Kong pop from 1966. Rowena doing Almost There from her Songs for Sweethearts album. Then there was Negro Soledad from Belafonte Sensacional, a band I've played a lot, and they have an album that I love called Yamas, Yamas, Yamas. This track is on it, Negro Soledad, but it's a different version that features a pitch-shifted vocal that's slow and low. And this was the, zero level? I don't know. And it also features Rocco Paez, who is a Cumbian artist who does a lot of collaborating with artists who are not necessarily specifically Cumbian in their sound. And it's a good combo. Really good. Col Fiato Angola was Filippo Treca from 1978. It's that was a theme song from or the key music perhaps of an Italian series called Diary of a Magistrate, is essentially what it translates to. And I forgot what the title means, even though I looked it up a few minutes ago. Everything Is Always Around You kicked it all off, Faith NYC, featuring Felice Rosser of Bush Tetras. I am almost out of time here. I've got a little bit more to give you musically, so I'm not even sure where I'm going to start, because I had a whole thing planned, and here I am running out of time, so what do you do in that situation? I don't know. I'm getting like crazy things going on here.
Well, I will tell you one more time, if you are able to, please attend Punk Rock Mini Golf this weekend. It's Friday, Saturday, and Sunday. Fun for everybody, especially punk rock fans, but you don't even need to be into punk to get your face painted and golf. So get in and do it if you can. All your favorite DJs will be there as well, serving drinks, selling t-shirts, greeting you at the door, telling you what putter you should use, that kind of thing. I hope you can make it. It's always very, very fun, and this is going to be an especially wild weekend of rock and golf. Two things that go very well together. Let's hear just a little bit more music, and then I'm going to be closing the show out. Thank you once again for listening.

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My name is Neil. This has been Demystify. You're hearing Kikagaku Moyo from 2016, Green Sugar is the track. We heard Hermbot before that with The Station is Alive Again. I'm going to close out. You know, in the first set, I played a lot of songs that had talking, and it made me think of something from this year that I kind of didn't think I was going to get around to playing on the show, but I think you need to hear David Cronenberg speak as a final message on Charlie XCX's No One Lasts Forever. So we'll hear that next, and then I'll be back in 2 weeks. Until then...

0: As I was lying there on the sidewalk, I did not think about art at all.
1: I thought about people, I thought about life. Yes, sure.
0: And that's why I like being close to my house. Somehow that is comforting, even though it makes no sense, you know. But no, I wasn't thinking about art. And I wasn't thinking about art as endurance, as immortality, you know. I mean, we can talk about immortal artists of various kinds, and it can turn out that, yes, some artists have created art that has really survived thousands of years, and that's fantastic. But experientially, for them, they are dead, they are gone, they are not experiencing that. These are true things, and thank goodness for them, I really feel. And you hear me assuring you that oblivion is freedom. They are dead. They are gone. No one lasts forever. They are dead. They are gone. No one lasts forever. They are dead. They are gone. No one lasts forever. They are dead. They are gone. No one lasts forever. They are dead. They are gone. No one lasts forever. They are dead. They are gone. No one lasts forever. They are dead. They are gone. No one lasts forever. They are dead. They are gone. No one lasts forever. They are dead. They are gone. No one lasts forever. They are dead. They are gone. No one lasts forever. They are dead. They are gone. No one lasts forever. They are dead. They are gone. No one lasts forever. They are dead. They are gone. No one lasts forever. They are dead. They are gone. No one lasts forever. They are dead. They are gone. No one lasts forever. They are dead. They are gone. No one lasts forever. They are dead. They are gone. No one lasts forever. They are dead. They are gone. No one lasts forever. They are dead. They are gone. No one lasts forever. They are dead. They are gone. No one lasts forever. They are dead. They are gone. No one lasts forever. They are dead. They are gone. No one lasts forever. They are dead. They are gone. No one lasts forever. They are dead. They are gone. No one lasts forever. They are dead. They are gone. No one lasts forever. They are dead. They are gone. No one lasts forever. They are dead. They are gone. No one lasts forever.

And that was the New York Dolls live at the Matrix in San Francisco in 1973. Today's show, inspired by the rained out punk rock mini golf, though it'll be back next week. And I think they did Friday night, and they'll be back next week. I think it's all 3 days. I don't have the card in front of me. But you should come check it out. It is pretty awesome. I'm doing a show I called Punk Rock Superstars. I still call it that. And it is a tribute to punk in its earliest days, its real days. A couple of bands in here, like the Dolls, are precursors, but are important precursors for setting the stage and setting the sound of what would explode in New York, and more explosively explode, and then more explosively explode even more in London and the rest of the UK. Putting it together, putting my show notes together, it's amazing. It is from 77, so my cutoff was 79. Anything after 79, it's out. So nothing hardcore, not a lot of third records from bands, mostly first albums, and you know, one or two later records, some like whatever, you'll hear later. But it's an insane explosion of talent. And what's really cool, so punk gets got a bad name, people couldn't play. Yeah, a lot of people couldn't play. And that was part of the appeal. People saw the Pistols play in the UK and said, wow, that one, it's exciting. Rock and roll is exciting again. For a lot of people, rock and roll had gotten boring. It had turned into long solos or elaborate stage shows or sappy pop songs. And suddenly rock and roll, mid-70s, is exciting again. And then I can play it. It's got this garage rock feel to it. Anyone can do it. And anyone did it. The thing is, a lot of these bands were not, they weren't bad. I mean, they were talented. A lot of these bands had been playing already. Polystyrene, I didn't know this, from X-Ray Specs, she had already recorded demos and stuff before punk. She had done I think it was like a more reggae-y song. She had already been doing stuff, and punk just prompted her to get a band together. A lot of other people have been playing for years. The Stranglers, who are never, I mean, they made it on the backs of punk rock, but they were always their own thing. They've been together for a while. They were older, and they had been playing for a couple of years already. Joe Strummer had been in a pub rock band in the 101ers. And again, whatever. Punk rock, it's great. So we kicked it off with Listen to My Heart by the Ramones from their debut in 1976, 50 years old today. Often considered the first punk rock album, the first real punk rock band. That's kind of true. New Rose by The Damned from 1976. That was an A-side single, October 76, because I looked it up. That was the first UK punk rock single. They got a record out before anybody else. Then we heard the Pistols doing New York from their Nevermind the Bollocks, 1977, the record that changed rock and roll history. And it was pissing all over New York, the New York Dolls. They saw, and a lot of the Brits saw the New York scene as a bunch of artsy-fartsy intellectuals. And, you know, and its roots in Patti Smith and Richard Hell and Tom Verlaine and people like that, sure. But there was nothing intellectual about the Ramones. But be that as it may. So then, the follow-up, we hear London Boys by Johnny Thunders from his 78 record So Alone, which, if memory serves me right, that album version of that song, Paul Cook and Steve Jones play on from the Pistols. That was his response to the Pistols song. And Johnny Thunders, guitarist, the New York Dolls, buzzsaw sound, awesome guitar sound. He leaves the Dolls, forms Johnny Thunders, well, the Heartbreakers, which goes through various permutations, but ends up recorded. It's Walter Lohr, Jerry Nolan, and I can't remember the other, Rath. I can't remember his first name right now. And they tour the UK, and they are insanely important for building the punk rock scene. So he comes back at that. Then we heard Ex-Offender by Blondie from their debut in 77. And does that sound like punk rock to you? Well, it is. We heard Lexicon Devil by Germs from their Lexicon Devil EP in 78. They were from LA. That was Crash Darby, Pat Smear, and a couple other folks. And, you know,
LA picks up punk right away and does some good stuff with it. And we heard Looking for a Kiss by New York Dolls. I'm Fletcher Fredenberg. This is Music I Like on makerparkradio.www.nyc. www.makerparkradio.nyc. Sheesh. Bringing you punk rock superstars. And I'm just going to play music.

Yeah, and that's Iggy and the Stooges from 1973's Raw Power. Technically the third Stooges album, but I think it's a new band. Iggy Pop out of Ann Arbor. Stooges, I don't know when they got together. Late 60s, they put out two records. The Stooges, which is fine, and Funhouse, which is amazing. And they are artsy, they are heavy, they are dumb, they are loud, and they are definitely one of the precursors of punk rock. And Iggy goes on to be part of the scene. He ends up making records with mixed records with Wayne Kramer. I think he might, before he gets to go off and do stuff with Bowie, but you know what. We kick it off with Great British Mistake by the Adverts from their 78 record Crossing the Red Sea with the Adverts. We're at Stiff Little Fingers by the Vibrators from their 77 record Pure Mania. From their debut, 1977's Young, Loud, and Snotty, we heard Dead Boys doing I Need Lunch. They were from Cleveland, moved to New York City, where they made their name at CB's. Just a reminder, punk rock as progressive music is exaggerated. The Ramones, I mean, Joey was liberal. Johnny was right wing. I don't know if Dee Dee cared. As long as there was junk involved. But seriously, of course there were progressives in punk, and there also were their conservatives and right wingers, and then there were just Neanderthals like the Dead Boys. Rest in peace, Cheetah Chrome, guitarist of just passed away at the age of 71. He'd been playing a lot lately. He'd been playing with all sorts of stuff. His career goes back to pre-punk days with Rocket from the Tombs, and back in Cleveland. So not all, and you'll hear, again, with the Stranglers, kind of Neanderthalish at times. Weird Breakdown by Buzzcocks from their Spiral Scratch EP 77. Buzzcocks, just a fantastic band I saw a whole bunch of times, never let me down. Bad Attitude by DMZ from their 78 record DMZ. They were out of Boston. You can hear they're way more garagey than punky maybe, but you know, the scene was vast and encompassing. We are out with Search and Destroy by Iggy and the Stooges from Raw Power. Why did you do that? I didn't mean to hit that button. All right, here we go. Fletcher Vredenburg, Music I Like, Maker Park Radio, www.makerparkradio.nyc, bringing you Punk Rock Superstars. There you go. Come next weekend for Punk Rock Mini Golf. Check to make sure it's on. But I don't think we have a Nor'easter next weekend, so come on down.

And that was Mr. Big by the Dills out of, where were they out of? I have it written in front of me. Oy. Carlsbad, San Diego County. That's from their, actually it's a single, and it's called 198 Seconds of the Dills from 1977. Yeah, so right away, California is getting in on the action right away. We kicked it off with Backbiter by the Ruts from their 79 record, The Crack. They're out of London. They were an early, they sort of mixed in reggae in, but even before them, The Clash did a reggae song. They, on their debut record, they covered Lee Scratch Perry's Police and Thieves. We heard that at record. It was from 77. Two versions of that. There was a UK release and an American release. I got the American release at the old Majors Records way out in Mariners Harbor, where Lowe's and Kohl's is now, are now. And it came with a single of, what was it? Jail Guitar Doors and Gates of the West. Oh, no, Groovy Times. I'm sorry, Groovy Times and Gates of the West. Boy, I love that record. And I think the American release has a better track list. So there you go. Some crappy songs on the British one. We heard High Energy Plan by 999 from their 78 debut Separates. They might still be playing with several of the original members, including the singer and the guitarist. And they're just, so this set's great, because it shows you just how diverse punk was already and still was punk. I mean, they're a power pop band. They're 999 is just an awesome power pop band. Their record, Biggest Prize in Sports, you should own it. We heard I Don't Care by The Boys from their 77 debut, The Boys, another band who, I mean, they were goofy. They were fun. They are fun. They still play, and they're pretty cool. We heard Sometimes by the Stranglers from their debut, 77's Stranglers 4, Ratus Norvegicus. They're from Guildford, out part of London, I think. It's a good record. They got grief for having a keyboardist, which they did not care about. We heard Mr. Big by the Dills. I'm Fletcher Vrenberg. This is music I like. I'm not sure there's anyone on after me. It's supposed to be Moth Priest, but no confirmation. Who cares? I got punk rock for you, and I got punk rock for you. Punk rock, you know, so I put this show together a couple of weeks ago. Well, what became this show? And then I did Going Backwards. Last week, I did the Sabbath tribute, and the week before that, I did ELO. Before that, I did Pete Townsend and The Who, and then I did, I kicked it off with the Kinks. The thing was, by the time I got to Black Sabbath, I'm like, yes, punk rock is kind of boring me. And it was my fault as much as anything else, because I think this show is pretty terrific. But yeah, I mean, punk rock was exciting, and it is exciting. And some of it still sounds fantastic. I mean, it all sounds good, but some of it really sounds fantastic today. It doesn't sound dated in any way, I believe. And so much of what it inspired in the last 30 years has been dross. You know, it's a shame, but there was this real explosion of just, and I know I used that word before and badly, but there was so much energy that just came out of, and it was, you know, it was mostly kids. It was we're going to hear X-Ray Specs coming up. Not on the record, but when the band got together and put these songs together originally. Now, Laura Logic is, I think, 16 when she's playing saxophone. Polly is like 19 when she records the record. The Pistols are all 19 and 20, I'm pretty sure, when they record. Maybe 21 by the time they record. But they're all young, and they're all excited, and they all want to play rock and roll. But it's... for them, it's finding the excitement that their parents found in the 50s and 60s and early 60s. It's, you know, it's just fun. But that said, hearing so much of it together at that point, you know, when the way I first put the show together just left me kind of, so I really had to work hard, I think, to find the right mix of stuff that didn't sound samey, and which is, you know, with any genre you can run into. So there you go.
Here we go. Another set, and then I have one more set, and then I talk, and then I leave with, and it might piss some people off, if anyone's listening, I'm going to play a song from, first off, it's from a fantastic record. I will take no crap from anyone that the record I'm going to play the track from is not absolutely an awesome record. The other thing is, the guy singing on it, and you can think about this and figure it out on your own, is the most successful by record sold of anybody who came out of the original class of 76 of punk rock. You can probably figure it out if you think a little bit. You just might know too. But because punk rock didn't sell that well. In the scheme of things, it didn't sell that well. I think the Clash overall sold 20 or 15 million records, which is not a lot of records. It's just not over time. The Pistols sold less than that. Influential records, important records, but they didn't sell. And this guy coming up at the end outsold them all. Sold about 40 million records, which is still, in the scheme of things, not that much in the last 40, 50 years, but still. So in the meantime, here's another set of punk rock. So the band I'm going to play, I'm going to kick this off with UK Subs. UK Subs, Charlie Harper was a hairdresser. He was in his 30s when punk rock hit, and he was just like, yeah. He's still singing from what I know. He's got to be pushing 80 now. I love him. Again, a fun rock and roll band. Charlie Harper's great. I like them. They're fun. They're funny. They have great, especially in the beginning, their first couple of records and their singles collections are absolutely a blast. And there you go.

The Hand of Law is Coming Down by Radio Birdman from their, it's their debut record, Radio Birdman from 1977. That comes, they're out of Sydney. That comes from a mishearing of, is it 1970 by the Stooges? Where it's like radio burning up above, and they heard Radio Birdman, which is almost as good. Kick that set off with Kicks by UK Subs. That was a single from the, actually, it was from the She's Not There EP from 79. Wild About You by the Saints from their 77 record, I'm Stranded, also from Australia. They're from Brisbane. We heard the Rosillos out of Edinburgh from their Can't Stand the Rosillos from 78 doing Somebody's Gonna Get Their Head Kicked In Tonight. A very fun, funny band. Hurry Up Harry by Sham 69. That was an A-side single from 78. We're out of Hersham. Not all punk rock was created by art school graduates or students. A lot of punk rock was written by just local guys and girls, but mostly local guys. There was a real reaction, as we saw very way back in the beginning with New York by the Pistols, against a lot of people in punk rock being, you know, effete snobs or you know, like I said, artsy fartsy folks. And Sham 69 helps lay the foundation for what will become Oi, which is just a much more brutal sound, a much more direct sound, not a lot of nuance, musically, that is. Politically. So politically, in the beginning, it's pretty populist, pretty a lot of left wing stuff. I mean, we're gonna hear. I think the best Oi band coming up, and they were avowedly left wing. But a lot of it sort of drifts into National Front territory, into racist territory over time. A lot of it, that's the problem with populism, left right populism. It's all bad in the end. We heard Wild About You by the Saints, like I said, from I'm Stranded. Where were we? We heard Taxi Boys by the Real Kids out of Boston from their 77 collection, The Real Kids. 78 single by the Lurkers out of Fulham in the UK, doing I Don't Need to Tell Her, and Hand of Law by Radio Birdman. I got one more set, and like I said, I'm going to play the most successful punk rocker of them all at the very end, and a fantastic song. In the meantime, here's music.

smoking. Woo! Cook it out, baby, daddy! I just come back from Minneapolis, where I just beat Vern Gagne and Dick the Bruiser, daddy. They know it. You can bring on Haystack Balloon, Eric Bloom. I don't care who you bring here, daddy. Rainbow, Strobo, they're all going under the thunder of Manitoba.

Yeah, that was I'm Okay, You're Okay by the Dickies. That was a B-side single. The A-side was Paranoid, which we heard last week on our Sabbath show. I love the Ramones. Don't get me wrong. I love the Ramones, but I think the Dickies are a better band. They're funnier, and I think they're more interesting. Ultimately, the Ramones were a one-note joke. It's a funny joke, mostly, but it kind of runs out of steam after a bunch of records, and they don't really change it that much. And I got to say, I never walked out on a Dickies show. I walked out on a Ramones show, which the Dickies opened for. At some point, the Ramones just started going, playing everything and putting everything in the red. And it was unbearable. I mean, and I like a loud show as much as anybody else, but it was unbearable. Whereas the Dickies show was perfect. Dickies are great. They're still playing. Leonard Phillips, singer, just turned 70. Leonard Phillips and Stan Lee, guitarist. They've been there from the beginning. They're great. They're great. Stan's a great guitarist. Leonard is one of the best, funniest frontmen. So we heard Beat Your Heart Out by Zeros out of Chula Vista. Alejandro Escovedo's younger brother. I can't remember his name. And Oh, shoot. Guy went on to become Elvez. Whatever. Good band. Fun band. Great single. Genetic Engineering by X-Ray Specs. Oh, and the Zero single was from 78. X-Ray Specs from there. They're real record. Germ Free Adolescence, 1978. Polystyrene on vocals. Rest of the band, I don't know their names. I think she wrote all the songs. Absolutely fantastic. I think it's the best punk rock debut. Well, at least best. Yeah, I think it's the best punk rock debut. It still sounds different. It still sounds youthful. How's that? It still sounds exciting. Yeah, The Clash is exciting. Ramones are exciting, but they've been played to death. They've been played out. And sadly, X-Ray Specs hasn't been played out. If you don't know that record, I can't recommend it enough. We're at Stiff Little Fingers, the opening track of their debut, 79's Inflammable Material. They're still kicking and still good. We heard Dictators from 75's Dictators Go Girl Crazy. We heard Two Tub Man. They beat the Ramones to the record souls by a year, and they're doing Junk Culture first. They actually inspire, in a way, Punk Rock Magazine, Legs O'Neil, and I forget his co-founder, but one of the reasons they founded the magazine was so they could get to hang out and talk to people like the Dictators, whom they dug. Yeah, we heard Don't Dictate by Penetration, A-side single from 77. They were from Ferry Hill, Durham. Oish. From South Shields, we heard Angelic Upstarts with the title track of their 79 debut, Teenage Warning. They are, I think, the best oi band, period. Fantastic. Start doing non-oi stuff by their fourth record, but they go back to it, and they never let it go. They are always doing something cool. Not the smartest band, and I don't mean that disparagingly. You know, they're not trying to be geniuses, but they're trying to be, I don't know, a kind of honesty, and I don't know. I like them a lot. I like the Upstarts a lot. Poor Menzi died of COVID in 21. 65 years old, I think he was. Yeah, it's a bummer. Menzi was the singer and the only man who stayed through the band through the whole time. Everyone else slowly bailed, but yeah. We heard Blank Generation by Richard Hell and the Voidoids from their 77 record Blank Generation. Yeah, that's part of the artsy scene that some of the British punks crapped on, but it's a great record and a great single, and but for all its sort of generational ennui, I thought the Dickies' I'm Okay, You're Okay was the right antidote. So here we go. If you haven't guessed, the most successful punk rocker, the most successful guy to come out of 76. I didn't say you had to keep playing punk rock, because nobody did. Not really. Billy Idol.

0: be dangerous. Do you think your Wu-Tang Star can defeat me?
1: Shaolin Shadow.
0: And the Wu-Tang Swords. If what you say is true, the Shaolin and the Wu-Tang could be dangerous. Do you think your Wu-Tang Star can defeat me? Shaolin Shadow. And the Wu-Tang Sword Style. If what you say is true, the Shaolin and the Wu-Tang could be dangerous. Shaolin Shadow Boxing. And the Wu-Tang Sword Style. If what you say is true, the Shaolin and the Wu-Tang,
1: could be dead, could be dead, could be dead, could be dead, could be dead, could be dead, could be dead, could be dead, could be dead, could be dead, could be dead, could be dead, could be dead, could be dead, could be dead, could be dead, could be dead, could be dead, could be dead, could be dead, could be dead, could be dead, could be dead, could be dead, could be dead, could be dead, could be dead, could be dead, could be dead, could be dead, could be dead, could be dead, could be dead, could be dead, could be dead, could be dead, could be dead, could be dead, could be dead, could be dead, could be dead, could be dead, could be dead, could be dead, could be dead, could be dead, could be dead, could be dead, could be dead, could be dead, could be dead, could be dead, could be dead, could be dead, could be dead, could be dead, could be dead, could be dead, could be dead, could be dead, could be dead, could be dead, could be dead, could be dead, could be dead, could be dead, could be dead, could be dead, could be dead, could be dead, could be dead, could be dead, could be dead, could be dead, could be dead, could be dead

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It's a late rainy evening, running real late, running real crazy, running real behind. But it's okay, because there is no shortage of good music. There is no shortage of amazing, amazing sounds. So, find a nice spot on the floor. Maybe stretch out. Maybe feel the parts of your body that need soothing. Feel parts of your mind that need soothing. Feel parts of yourself that need attention. Where attention goes, energy flows, right? So find something sweet in yourself. Focus on it. Hold it. Appreciate it. We wear many faces. We are many things. We are many people. Embrace it. Harmonize. Or just take a deep motherfucking breath and get ready for your week that is starting or ending. I'm your host, Naz Radiance. 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You could find it Google Store, the fucking Android Store, the motherfucking Apple Store, the motherfucking wherever. Download the bullshit, do all the things. And take another deep breath. You're doing well. I love you. It's been a crazy-ass nor'easter weekend here on not-so-sunny, and in this particular moment, Staten Island. Not as bad as I thought it was going to be, but not great either. Second night of Punk Rock Mini Golf did get canceled, but we're coming back this week. We're going to try and rebook whatever bands we can, scooch them and move them around, so that $20 ticket price is going to go way, way, way farther next weekend, because you're getting more bang for your buck. You're getting more bands for your buck. And it's a crazy, crazy, crazy assault of bands. We got the goddamn Rex coming back, one of my favorite bands to have in our lovely sculpture park. We got the motherfucking Casualties, the first band I ever went into a mosh pit to, got my ass fucked up. Absolutely brutalized. But good times made me the warrior that I am today. So come check out Maker Park Radio's Punk Rock Mini Golf this upcoming weekend. Rain, shine, divine smiles, whatever, man. Right now we're listening to I'm chatting over a noise composition about rain. A little Anna Roxanne for you. Roxanne. Really good stuff. And what have I played so far? I played some motherfucking Pure Bathing Culture. I just played Temple of, what is it, the Moons or Temple of Twin Moons, Two Moons or some shit like that. Let me see, I'll tell you right now. What else? We played Wide Open by the Chemical Brothers. Before that, I played Pink House Secrets, the Simon Spine remix. That's my favorite version and remix of that song, because there's a few official remixes. Real Maker Park Radio heads remember us having Gift in the park across the street a couple years ago for one of our anniversary parties, and just feeling nostalgic, feeling like sharing, feeling like playing. Before that, I played Bad Static, who played on Friday for the first night of Punk Rock Mini Golf. Fucking awesome. Super incredible. Before that, I played some LCD Sound System just because I wanted to. North American Scum. Before that was some Lip Critic again, Veterans in the Park, veterans of Punk Rock Mini Golf, or made their park debut
for Punk Rock Mini Golf a few years ago. Before that was An Open Letter to NYC by the Beastie Boys, because that sample is they heavily heavily use Sonic Reducer by the Dead Boys, which is one of my favorite songs, a punk anthem, a punk classic. Before that, I played Boys Wanna Be Her by Peaches, because Peaches is fucking phenomenal. I was down in Nashville this past weekend and listened to fucking saw Peaches. She was amazing. It was supposed to be in the caverns. They're dealing with some real crazy crises down there, so it was in the amphitheater instead, and it was like the coolest, most kumbaya motherfucking horny ass intimate showing of Peaches just running around on a field with all of us lunatics. It was really, really good, really sick. Highly recommend going to see Peaches. Is just beyond entertaining, and just like the most incredible performer every time I've seen her. Before that, we played Radio Star's Nervous Wreck, just because why the fuck wouldn't you? More punk classics for Punk Rock Mini Golf. Let's go. And then we started the show with Bring the Ruckus. Oh, no, actually, wait. We did start the show with Bring the Ruckus by Wu-Tang Clan, but I also played Distance Over Time. That was another band that played on Friday. They were fucking rad. Absolutely shredded gnar. Dope as fuck, so check them out. Distance slash time, like distance over time. Like it's a mathematical equation that I don't know, understand, or could hope to solve. So there's that. As you can tell, I'm getting a little thirsty, and I did my due diligence of letting you know about this week, letting you know what songs you listen to, and telling you to donate to our lovely radio station. So now that I've done that, I must one more time ask you to take a deep breath. Feel yourself in the space that you inhabit right now. You are worthy. You are ready. Let's fucking get it. Let's fucking do it. I'm Naz Radiance. You're listening to Channels and Winds on the always incredible Maker Park Radio. Oh, I started late, so I'm going to go a little late. Fuck a Monday morning, right?

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I hope you're feeling alive. I hope you're facing the things inside you that frighten you. But I hope you're also getting some rest. I hope you're stroking those parts of yourself that need a little soothing. And if not that, maybe you're grooving, right? Maybe you're finding a little beat. Maybe you're massaging your little feet. Either way, it's all fun under the sun. Whether it's out or not, baby, you're listening to Channels and Winds. I'm your host, Naz Radiance. 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Or don't, but live well, whatever that means to you. We got more music coming at you. This is Channels and Winds. I'm Naz Radiance. Take it motherfucking easy.

Good evening, everybody. Welcome to the Richmond County Radio Club. The Richmond County Radio Club is just me tonight. Phoebe, I know. Ella really loved that new album. And yeah, we're still here. We're still doing it. Started off with selections from first day of punk rock mini golf. 5 nights, 20 plus bands, a whole lot of bands. We just heard from Bush Tetris, Bad Static, Distance Over Time, and Hit by a Pitch. Bush Tetris, pretty cool. Never really got into them, but I'm glad that they're playing here. Bad Static, they're a great band. Distance Over Time, interesting. They're like really young. Kids, I only seen them on Instagram. Super like metalcore, and I think it's really cool. They're really into it, and it sounds great. You heard those sweet guitar. I was like, holy shit. And Hit by a Pitch, good old, funky. That's tomorrow. The rest of the weekend is subject to change due to weather, but I'm going to read off some of the bands. We got Goons, the Draculas, Goddamn Rex, Take It DD, who last year, and Not Gorgeous, the Casualties, Rage, No Call, No Show, None Shall Sleep. Saturday, October 3rd, we got Tommy Stinson, guitarist for The Replacements, Guns N' Roses. Wow, I had no idea. At first I just saw Tommy Stinson and I was like, who's that guy? But I love The Replacements, as do my bandmates, Danny and Eric, so I know they're excited for that. Best Dressed Ghost, First President of Japan, Professor Damage. And Sunday, October 4th, we're going to have a beautiful tribute to the life and legacy of Danny McIntyre. Parallel Lines, Grandma Drinks, Modern Day Machines, and yeah, I couldn't think of a more fitting bill for that. It's only right to have them play. And I think it's going to be a really beautiful. I'm looking forward to the whole thing. I'm looking out on Maker Park right now. It's all lit up. We got the lights going. We got the whole setup. And they're still out there setting it up, putting it together. We're going to be out there tomorrow setting up. Age. Very excited for this. Anyway, let's get into some more music. I haven't been to many death metal concerts. Might have been like the second or third. But last week saw Crowbar, Sanguine Sugar Bog, and Dying Fetus. I didn't really, like, I know a couple songs from Crowbar, the popular ones, same with Sanguine Sugar Bog. I have one song that I really knew. But they both blew my mind. Incredible musicians, incredible set. I'm going to play some stuff from that. Dying Fetus kills it, as always. I was so happy. Kind of broke into the hardcore scene a little bit as a death metal band, which is very interesting. They played like YA Fest last year or 2 years ago down in Florida. All the lights on, like hardcore kids fucking moshing and shit. And it didn't really click to them until they played In the Trenches. One part, literally just like a mosh riff. Everything just clicked to those kids and you heard. Saw videos of it, and you hear people cheering and just going crazy and rock. So, let's get into that. I'm going to talk about another show happening next week. We're going to play some

Wow. Sorry about that. Yeah, that was conceived through an act of violence. I hate Breed. that wasn't part of the show set list. Hatebreed did not play, but I just love Hatebreed. Specifically that album. Trying to get my band to cover that song, but we heard To Build a Mountain, Crowbar. Crowbar was like the most massive sounding set I'd ever heard. Yeah, it was incredible. They opened the night and they could have, any of those bands could have closed, like, oh my god. It was incredible. Sang with Sugarbug, another band I really only knew one or two songs, but their entire set blew my mind. The technical prowess, absolutely on display. Their drummer is insane. He was doing some crazy prog stuff. And then, of course, Dying Fetus, an absolute masterclass. Every aspect. I've never heard somebody blast me in my entire life. But yeah, that was one of the coolest concerts I've been to. Great, like, environment, too, you know, you think it's a lot of, like, a lot of people having fun, a lot of circle pits, I mean, you know, you gotta have your wits about you, but it's a good community there. Yeah, so the Sang with Sugarbug song we heard was Felony Abuse of a Corpse, featuring Peeling Flesh, and then Justifiable Homicide by Dying Fetus. That was their closing song of the night, and it was, you know what, I might play some more stuff from them at a later point in the show. But, October 1st, day before the Punk Rock Mini Golf, October 2nd, if you're around where the show is, be lucky 13, I'll find out. But our good friends in Dirtbag Ivy are throwing a show with Dead Ends, Barbarian Law, my band, Slugwater at Main Drag Music. That's actually out in Williamsburg. Cool venue, great spot, great stage, great sound. But that's going to be a lot of fun. A lot of friends at that show. Good vibes all around. So we're going to play some stuff from Dead Ends, stuff from Dirtbag Ivy. Little B-Law, little B-Law for your Meemaw. My band Barbarian Law finally dropped our EP, self-titled Barbarian Law. It's been a while. I'm so happy to finally have these songs put out into the world. I'm also, we're probably going to play some things that they just dropped too. I'm playing with them, covering for our dear friend Danny while he's out on tour. I'm doing two shows with them. 13th, 14th, in Jersey. They're the MK Ultra album. So much fun to play. Very grateful for the opportunity. Love those guys, my boys. But yeah, let's get into it. We're gonna hear "Blow Up a Tesla" by Dead Ends, followed by Champagne, Ivy, and

That's Who, What, Where, When, Why by MKUltra. Really love the, they got a lot of gang vocals going on across that whole album. You hear Ian, Roman, you hear Shalit, and of course Danny rapping on the track. That verse rocks. Love a good old rap rock track. But we heard Blow Up a Tesla by Dead Ends, Champagne. Name was Champagne Marxist by Dirtbag Ivy, Joe Fuck by Barbarian Law, Bite the Curb by Body Shot, I've been listening to that song a lot. Ruin Your Face. Earth, in quotation, by Barbarian Law. Yeah, and next, October 1st at Main Drive Music in Williamsburg. Cool place, it's like a, they have all these vintage keyboards and pianos and Wurlitzers and cool, they do like repairs there and you can buy stuff in the market for an old vintage keyboard. I'm gonna play a couple more hardcore tracks and maybe get into some CDs. Yeah, we're gonna listen to some Illusion, some Madball, and Pain of Truth. Show happening in November. Love those dudes.

0: Over.
1: Transition to some CDs now. We heard Behind the Mask by Illusion. Spit on Your Grave by Madball. And You and Me. I think hardcore bands should link up and do collabs more often. No downside. And that last one, of course, was Angel by Lit Critic. I wish they still did. Of their new stuff too, but yeah, let's get going with some CDs. Primus first. I'm gonna play the 11-minute Rush song because my partner is in here, so I can. But yeah.

Right, that was melting. King Gizzard and the Lizard Wizard. Off of Flying Microtonal Banana. I need to get more King Gizzard CDs because they are no longer on streaming. Spotify. I need to get my ass off of Spotify. But... love that album, though. Before that, we heard... what did we hear? King Crimson? Discipline? Discipline is the album. The song is... Frame by Frame. Prior to that, Xanadu by Rush. And prior to that, Is It Luck by Primus. The very Mike Murphy selection of music. I was lucky enough to see Primus do that entire Rush album that I played at Farewell to Kings on one of their tours. And it was incredible. It was like the closest thing I'll ever get to see Rush. I mean, this was when, you know, they were playing. They're back now. Go and see them. Wouldn't be the same. Although, the new drummer. Forgive me. But you are killing it, she's killing it. Also, who knows? Maybe I'll end up going to be a bucket list for sure. I think I'm going to play a couple selections from Wings and Paul McCartney. Listen to them all summer, and I don't know. It feels like a fall kind of thing. Weather's getting cooler. I'm sure once Ella's back 2 weeks from now, at our next show, we'll get into cozy stuff. But yeah. Play some Wings, might wrap a little early. Thank you for joining me today. Hopefully see you guys at Maker Park Radio these next 2 weekends for some punk rock mini golf. Come out and have some fun. Work on your putt. Have a good time. Hear some good music. Alright, y'all. This is Let Me Roll It by the Wings. Paul McCartney and the Wings.

And that was the New York Dolls live at the Matrix in San Francisco in 1973. Today's show, inspired by the rained out punk rock mini golf, though it'll be back next week. And I think they did Friday night, and they'll be back next week. I think it's all 3 days. I don't have the card in front of me. But you should come check it out. It is pretty awesome. I'm doing a show I called Punk Rock Superstars. I still call it that. And it is a tribute to punk in its earliest days, its real days. A couple of bands in here, like the Dolls, are precursors, but are important precursors for setting the stage and setting the sound of what would explode in New York, and more explosively explode, and then more explosively explode even more in London and the rest of the UK. Putting it together, putting my show notes together, it's amazing. It is from 77, so my cutoff was 79. Anything after 79, it's out. So nothing hardcore, not a lot of third records from bands, mostly first albums, and one or two later records, some like whatever, you'll hear later. But it's an insane explosion of talent. And what's really cool, so punk got a bad name, people couldn't play. Yeah, a lot of people couldn't play. And that was part of the appeal. People saw the Pistols play in the UK and said, wow, that one, it's exciting. Rock and roll is exciting again. For a lot of people, rock and roll had gotten boring. It had turned into long solos or elaborate stage shows or sappy pop songs. And suddenly rock and roll mid-70s is exciting again. And then I can play it. It's got this garage rock feel to it. Anyone can do it. And anyone did it. The thing is, a lot of these bands were not, they weren't bad. I mean, they were talented. A lot of these bands had been playing already. Polystyrene, I didn't know this, from X-Ray Specs, she had already recorded demos and stuff before punk. She had done I think it was like a more reggae song. She had already been doing stuff, and punk just prompted her to get a band together. A lot of the people have been playing for years. The Stranglers, who were never, I mean, they made it on the backs of punk rock, but they were always their own thing. They've been together for a while. They were older, and they had been playing for a couple of years already. Joe Strummer had been in a pub rock band, in the 101ers. And again, whatever. Punk rock, it's great. So we kicked it off with Listen to My Heart by the Ramones from their debut in 1976, 50 years old today. Often considered the first punk rock album, the first real punk rock band. That's kind of true. New Rose by The Damned from 1976. That was an A-side single, October 76, because I looked it up. That was the first UK punk rock single. They got a record out before anybody else. Then we heard the Pistols doing New York from their Never Mind the Bollocks, 1977, the record that changed rock and roll history. And it was pissing all over New York, the New York Dolls. They saw, and a lot of the Brits saw the New York scene as a bunch of artsy-fartsy intellectuals. And, you know, in its roots in Patti Smith and Richard Hell and Tom Verlaine and people like that, sure. But there was nothing intellectual about the Ramones. But be that as it may. So then, the follow-up, we hear London Boys by Johnny Thunders from his 78 record So Alone, which, if I memory serves me right, that album version of that song, Paul Cook and Steve Jones play on from the Pistols. That was his response to the Pistols song. And Johnny Thunders, guitarist, the New York Dolls. Buzzsaw sound, awesome guitar sound. He leaves the Dolls, forms Johnny Thunder, well, the Heartbreakers, which goes through various permutations, but ends up recorded. It's Walter Lohr, Jerry Nolan, and I can't remember the other, Rath. I can't remember his first name right now. And they tour the UK, and they are insanely important for building the punk rock scene. So he comes back at that. Then we heard X Offender by Blondie from their debut in 77. And that does that sound like punk rock to you? Well, it is. We heard Lexicon Devil by Germs from their Lexicon Devil EP in 78. They were from LA. That was Crash Darby, Pat Smear, and a couple other folks. And, you know,
LA picks up punk right away and does some good stuff with it. And we heard Looking for a Kiss by New York Dolls. I'm Fletcher Fredenberg. This is Music I Like on MakerParkRadio.www.nyc. www.makerparkradio.nyc. Sheesh. Bringing you punk rock superstars. And I'm just going to play music.

Yeah, and that's Iggy and the Stooges from 1973's Raw Power. Technically the third Stooges album, but I think it's a new band. Iggy Pop out of Ann Arbor. Stooges, I don't know when they got together. Late 60s, they put out two records. The Stooges, which is fine, and Funhouse, which is amazing. And they are artsy, they are heavy, they are dumb, they are loud, and they are definitely one of the precursors of punk rock. And Iggy goes on to be part of the scene. He ends up making records with mixed records with Wayne Kramer. I think he might, before he gets to go off and do stuff with Bowie. But you know what? We kick it off with Great British Mistake by the Adverts from their 78 record Crossing the Red Sea with the Adverts. We're at Stiff Little Fingers by the Vibrators from their 77 record Pure Mania. From their debut, 1977's Young, Loud, and Snotty, we heard Dead Boys doing I Need Lunch. They were from Cleveland, moved to New York City, where they made their name at CB's. Just a reminder, punk rock as progressive music is exaggerated. The Ramones, I mean, Joey was liberal. Johnny was right wing. I don't know if Dee Dee cared. As long as there was junk involved. But seriously, of course there were progressives in punk, and there also were their conservatives and right-wingers, and then there were just Neanderthals like the Dead Boys. Rest in peace, Cheetah Chrome, guitarist, just passed away at the age of 71. He'd been playing a lot lately. He'd been playing with all sorts of stuff. His career goes back to pre-punk days with Rocket from the Tombs, and back in Cleveland. So not all, and you'll hear, again, with the Stranglers, kind of Neanderthalish at times. We heard Breakdown by Buzzcocks from their Spiral Scratch EP 77. Buzzcocks, just a fantastic band I saw a whole bunch of times, never let me down. Bad Attitude by DMZ from their 78 record DMZ. They were out of Boston. You can hear they're way more garagey than punky maybe, but you know, the scene was vast and encompassing. We are out with Search and Destroy by Iggy and the Stooges from Raw Power. Why did you do that? Why did you do that? I didn't mean to hit that button. All right, here we go. Fletcher Vredenburg, Music I Like, Maker Park Radio, www.makerparkradio.nyc, bringing you Punk Rock Superstars. There you go. Come next weekend for Punk Rock Mini Golf. Check to make sure it's on. But I don't think we have a Nor'easter next weekend, so come on down.

And that was Mr. Big by the Dills out of, where were they out of? I have it written in front of me. Oy. Carlsbad, San Diego County. That's from their, actually it's a single, and it's called 198 Seconds of the Dills from 1977. Yeah, so right away, California's getting in on the action right away. We kicked it off with Backbiter by the Ruts from their 79 record, The Crack. They were out of London. They were an early, they started mixing reggae in. But even before them, The Clash did a reggae song. They, on their debut record, they covered Lee Scratch Perry's Police and Thieves. We heard that. That record was from 77. Two versions of that. There was a UK release and an American release. I got the American release at the old Majors Records way out in Mariner's Harbor, where Lowe's and Kohl's is now, are now. And it came with a single of, what was it? Jail Guitar Doors and Gates of the West. Oh, no, Groovy Times. I'm sorry, Groovy Times and Gates of the West. Boy, I love that record. And I think the American release has a better track list. So there you go. Some crappy songs on the British one. We heard High Energy Plan by 999 from their 78 debut, Separates. They might still be playing with several of the original members, including the singer and the guitarist. And they're just, so this set's great because it shows you just how diverse punk was already. And still was punk. I mean, they're a power pop band. They're 999 is just an awesome power pop band. They're their record, Biggest Prize in Sports. Biggest Prize in Sport. You should own it. We heard I Don't Care by The Boys from their 77 debut, The Boys. Another band who, I mean, they were goofy. They were fun. They are fun. They still play and they're pretty cool. We heard Sometimes by The Stranglers from their debut, 77's Stranglers 4, Ratus Norvegicus. They're from Guildford, out part of London, I think. It's a good record. They got grief for having a keyboardist, which they did not care about. We heard Mr. Big by the Dills. I'm Fletcher Frenberg. This is Music I Like. I'm not sure there's anyone on after me. It's supposed to be Moth Priest, but no confirmation. Who cares? I got punk rock for you, and I got punk rock for you. Punk rock, you know, so I put this show together a couple of weeks ago. Well, what became this show? And then I did going backwards. Last week I did the Sabbath tribute, and the week before that I did ELO. Before that I did Pete Townsend and The Who, and then I did I kicked it off with the Kinks. The thing was, by the time I got to Black Sabbath, I'm like, yeah, punk rock is kind of boring me. And it was my fault as much as anything else, because I think this show is pretty terrific. But yeah, I mean, punk rock was exciting, and it is exciting. And some of it still sounds fantastic. I mean, it all sounds good, but some of it really sounds fantastic today. It doesn't sound dated in any way, I believe. And so much of what it inspired in the last 30 years has been dross. You know, it's a shame, but there was this real explosion of just, and I know I used that word before and badly, but there was so much energy that just came out of, and it was, you know, it was mostly kids. We're going to hear X-Ray Specs coming up. Not on the record, but when the band got together and put these songs together originally, and Laura Logic is, I think, 16 when she's playing saxophone. Polly is like 19 when she records the record. The Pistols are all 19 and 20, I'm pretty sure, when they record. Maybe 21 by the time they record. But they're all young, and they're all excited, and they all want to play rock and roll. But it's for them, it's finding the excitement that their parents found in the 50s and 60s and early 60s. It's it's just fun. But that said, hearing so much of it together at that point, you know, the way I first put the show together just left me kind of so I really had to work hard, I think, to find the right mix of stuff that didn't sound samey, and which is, you know, with any genre you can run into. So there you go. Here we go. Another set.
and then I have one more set, and then I talk, and then I leave with, and it might piss some people off, if anyone's listening, I'm going to play a song from, first off, it's from a fantastic record. I will take no crap from anyone that the record I'm going to play the track from is not absolutely an awesome record. The other thing is, the guy singing on it, and you can think about this and figure it out on your own, is the most successful by record sold of anybody who came out of the original class of 76 of punk rock. You can probably figure it out if you think a little bit. You just might know too. But because punk rock didn't sell that well. In the scheme of things, it didn't sell that well. I think the Clash overall sold 20 or 15 million records, which is not a lot of records. It's just not over time. The Pistols sold less than that. Influential records, important records, but they didn't sell. And this guy coming up at the end outsold them all. Sold about 40 million records, which is still, in the scheme of things, not that much in the last 40, 50 years, but still. So in the meantime, here's another set of punk rock. So the band I'm going to play, I'm going to kick this off with UK Subs. Charlie Harper was a hairdresser. He was in his 30s when punk rock hit, and he was just like, yeah. He's still singing from what I know. He's got to be pushing 80 now. I love him. Again, a fun rock and roll band. Charlie Harper's great. I like them. They're fun. They're funny. They have great, especially in the beginning, their first couple of records and their singles collections are absolutely a blast. And there you go.

The Hand of Law is Coming Down by Radio Birdman from their, it's their debut record, Radio Birdman from 1977. That comes, they're out of Sydney. That comes from a mishearing of, is it 1970 by the Stooges? Where it's like radio burning up above and they heard Radio Birdman, which is almost as good. Kick that set off with Kicks by UK Subs. That was a single from the, actually, it was from the She's Not There EP from 79. Wild About You by the Saints from their 77 record, I'm Stranded, also from Australia. They're from Brisbane. We heard the Rosillos out of Edinburgh from their Can't Stand the Rosillos from 78 doing Somebody's Gonna Get Their Head Kicked In Tonight. A very fun, funny band. Hurry Up Harry by Sham 69. That was an A-side single from 78. We're out of Hersham. Not all punk rock was created by art school graduates or students. A lot of punk rock was written by just local guys and girls, but mostly local guys. There was a real reaction, as we saw very way back in the beginning with New York by the Pistols, against a lot of people in punk rock being, you know, effete snobs or you know, like I said, artsy fartsy folks. And Sham 69 helps lay the foundation for what will become Oi, which is just a much more brutal sound, a much more direct sound, not a lot of nuance, musically, that is. Politically. So politically, in the beginning, it's pretty populist, pretty a lot of left wing stuff. I mean, we're gonna hear. I think the best Oi band coming up, and they were avowedly left wing. But a lot of it sort of drifts into National Front territory, into racist territory over time. A lot of it, that's the problem with populism, left right populism. It's all bad in the end. We heard Wild About You by the Saints, like I said, from I'm Stranded. Where were we? We heard Taxi Boys by the Real Kids out of Boston from their 77 collection, The Real Kids. 78 single by the Lurkers out of Fulham in the UK, doing I Don't Need to Tell Her, and Hand of Law by Radio Birdman. I got one more set, and like I said, I'm going to play the most successful punk rocker of them all at the very end, and a fantastic song. In the meantime, here's music.

smoking. Woo! Cook it out, baby, daddy! I just come back from Minneapolis, where I just beat Vern Gagne and Dick the Bruiser, daddy! They know it. You can bring on Haystack Balloon, Eric Bloom. I don't care who you bring here, daddy. Rainbow, Strongbow, they're all going under the thunder of Manitoba.

Yeah, that was I'm Okay, You're Okay by the Dickies. That was a B-side single. The A-side was Paranoid, which we heard last week on our Sabbath show. I love the Ramones. Don't get me wrong. I love the Ramones, but I think the Dickies are a better band. They're funnier, and I think they're more interesting. Ultimately, the Ramones were a one-note joke. It's a funny joke, mostly, but it kind of runs out of steam after a bunch of records, and they don't really change it that much. And I got to say, I never walked out on a Dickies show. I walked out on a Ramones show, which the Dickies opened for. At some point, the Ramones just started going, playing everything and putting everything in the red. And it was unbearable. I mean, and I like a loud show as much as anybody else, but it was unbearable. Whereas the Dickies show was perfect. Dickies are great. They're still playing. Leonard Phillips, singer, just turned 70. Leonard Phillips and Stan Lee, guitarist. They've been there from the beginning. They're great. They're great. Stan's a great guitarist. Leonard is one of the best, funniest frontmen. So, we heard Beat Your Heart Out by Zeros out of Chula Vista. Alejandro Escovedo's younger brother. I can't remember his name. And, shoot. Guy went on to become Elvez. Whatever. Good band. Fun band. Great single. Genetic Engineering by X-Ray Specs. Oh, and the Zeros single was from 78. X-Ray Specs from there. They're real record. Germ Free Adolescence, 1978. Polystyrene on vocals. Rest of the band, I don't know their names. I think she wrote all the songs. Absolutely fantastic. I think it's the best punk rock debut. Well, at least best. Yeah, I think it's the best punk rock debut. It still sounds different. It still sounds. It still sounds youthful. How's that? It still sounds exciting. Yeah, the Clash is exciting. Ramones are exciting, but they've been played to death. They've been played out, and sadly, X-Ray Specs hasn't been played out. If you don't know that record, I can't recommend it enough. We're at Stiff Little Fingers, the opening track of their debut, 79's Inflammable Material. They're still kicking and still good. We heard Dictators from 75's Dictators Go Girl Crazy. We heard Two Tub Man. They beat the Ramones to the record souls by a year, and they're doing Junk Culture first. They actually inspire, in a way, Punk Rock Magazine, Legs O'Neil, and I forget his co-founder, but one of the reasons they founded the magazine was so they could get to hang out and talk to people like the Dictators, whom they dug. Yeah, we heard Don't Dictate by Penetration, A-side single from 77. They were from Ferry Hill, Durham. Oish. From South Shields, we heard Angelic Upstarts with the title track of their 79 debut, Teenage Warning. They are, I think, the best Oi band, period. Heard. Fantastic, fantastic. Start doing non-Oi stuff by their fourth record, but they go back to it, and they never let it go. They are always doing something cool. Not the smartest band, and I don't mean that disparaging. You know, they're not trying to be geniuses, but they're trying to be, I don't know, a kind of honesty, and I don't know. I like them a lot. I like the Upstarts a lot. Poor Menzie died of COVID in 21. 65 years old, I think he was. Yeah, it's a bummer. Menzie was the singer. And the only man who stayed through the band through the whole time. Everyone else slowly bailed, but yeah. We heard Blank Generation by Richard Hell and the Voidoids from their 77 record Blank Generation. Yeah, that's part of the artsy scene that some of the British punks crapped on. But it's a great record and a great single. But

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It's a late rainy evening, running real late, running real crazy, running real behind. But it's okay, because there is no shortage of good music. There is no shortage of amazing, amazing sounds. So, find a nice spot on the floor. Maybe stretch out. Maybe feel the parts of your body that need soothing. Feel parts of your mind that need soothing. Feel parts of yourself that need attention. Where attention goes, energy flows, right? So, find something sweet in yourself. Focus on it. Hold it. Appreciate it. We wear many faces. We are many things. We are many people. Embrace it. Harmonize. Or just take a deep motherfucking breath and get ready for your week that is starting. Or ending. I'm your host, Naz Radiance. 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Download the bullshit, do all the things. And take another deep breath. You're doing well. I love you. It's been a crazy-ass nor'easter weekend here on not-so-sunny, and in this particular moment, Staten Island. Not as bad as I thought it was

2, got my ass fucked up. Absolutely brutalized. But good times made me the warrior that I am today. So come check out Maker Park Radio's Punk Rock Mini Golf this upcoming weekend. Rain, shine, divine smiles, whatever, man. Right now we're listening to I'm chatting over a noise composition about rain. A little Anna Roxanne for you. Roxanne. Really good stuff. And what have I played so far? I played some motherfucking Pure Bathing Culture. I just played Temple of, what is it, the Moons, or Temple of Twin Moons, Two Moons, or some shit like that. Let me see, I'll tell you right now. What else? We played Wide Open by the Chemical Brothers. Before that, I played Pink House Secrets, the Simon Spine remix. That's my favorite version and remix of that song, because there's a few official remixes. Real Makeup Park Radio heads remember us having Gift in the park across the street a couple years ago for one of our anniversary parties, and just feeling nostalgic, feeling like Sharon, feeling like playing. Before that, I played Bad Static, who played on Friday for the first night of Punk Rock Mini Golf. Fucking awesome. Super incredible. Before that, I played some LCD Sound System just because I wanted to. North American Scum. Before that was some Lip Critic. Again, veterans in the park, veterans of Punk Rock Mini Golf, or made their park debut for Punk Rock Mini Golf a few years ago. Before that was an Open Letter to NYC by the Beastie Boys, because that sample is they heavily interpolate, heavily use Sonic Reducer by the Dead Boys, which is one of my favorite songs, a punk anthem, a punk classic. Before that, I played Boys Wanna Be Her by Peaches, because Peaches is fucking phenomenal. I was down in Nashville this past weekend and listened to fucking Saw Peaches. She was amazing. It was supposed to be in the caverns. They're dealing with some real crazy crises down there, so it was in the amphitheater instead, and it was like the coolest, most kumbaya motherfucking horny ass intimate showing of Peaches just running around on a field with all of us lunatics. It was really, really good, really sick. Highly recommend going to see Peaches. Is just beyond entertaining, and just like the most incredible performer every time I've seen her. Before that, we played Radio Star's Nervous Wreck, just because why the fuck wouldn't you? More punk classics for Punk Rock Mini Golf. Let's go. And then we started the show with Bring the Ruckus. Oh, no, actually, wait. We did start the show with Bring the Ruckus by Wu-Tang Clan, but I also played Distance Over Time. That was another band that played on Friday. They were fucking rad. Absolutely shredded gnar. Dope as fuck. So check them out. Distance slash time, like distance over time. Like it's a mathematical equation that I don't know, understand, or could hope to solve. So there's that. As you can tell, I'm getting a little thirsty, and I did my due diligence of letting you know about this week, letting you know what songs you listen to, and telling you to donate to our lovely radio station. So now that I've done that, I must one more time ask you to take a deep breath. Feel yourself in the space that you inhabit right now. You are worthy. You are ready. Let's fucking get it. Let's fucking do it. I'm Naz Radiance. You're listening to Channels and Winds on the always incredible Maker Park Radio. Oh, I started late, so I'm going to go a little late. Fuck a Monday morning, right?

0: 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Not a male prostitute. 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
0: Well, I guess I just have my first taste of the filthy side of this business.

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I hope you're feeling alive. I hope you're facing the things inside you that frighten you. But I hope you're also getting some rest. I hope you're stroking those parts of yourself that need a little soothing. 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Maybe you're massaging your little feet. Either way, it's all fun under the sun. Whether it's out or not, baby, you're listening to Channels and Winds. I'm your host, Naz Radiance. 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Give us all your money if you know what's good for us, and come check out Punk Rock Mini Golf this weekend, next weekend, every motherfucking weekend for the rest of your life. Or don't, but live well. Whatever that means to you. We got more music coming at you. This is Channels and Winds. I'm Naz Radiance. Take it motherfucking easy.

Good evening, everybody. Welcome to the Richmond County Radio Club. The Richmond County Radio Club is just me tonight. Phoebe, I know. Ella really loved that new album. And yeah, we're still here. We're still doing it. Started off with selections from First Day of Punk Rock Mini Golf. 5 nights, 20 plus bands, a whole lot of bands. We just heard from Bush Tetris, Bad Static, Distance Over Time, and Hit by a Pitch. Bush Tetris, pretty cool. Never really got into them, but I'm glad that they're playing here. Bad Static, they're a great band. Distance Over Time, interesting. They're like really young. I only seen them on Instagram. Super like metalcore, and I think it's really cool. They're really into it, and it sounds great. You heard those sweet guitar. I was like, holy shit. And Hit by a Pitch, good old, funky. That's tomorrow. The rest of the weekend is subject to change due to weather, but I'm going to read off some of the bands. We got Goons, the Draculas, Goddamn Rex, Take It DD, and Not Gorgeous, the Casualties, Rage, No Call, No Show, None Shall Sleep. Saturday, October 3rd, we got Tommy Stinson, guitarist for The Replacements, Guns N' Roses. Wow, I had no idea. At first I just saw Tommy Stinson. But I love The Replacements, as do my bandmates, Danny and Eric, so I know they're excited for that. Best Dressed Ghost, First President of Japan, Professor Damage. And then Sunday, October 4th, we're going to have a beautiful tribute to the life and legacy of Danny McIntyre. Parallel Lines, Grandma Drinks, Modern Day Machines. Couldn't think of a more fitting bill for that. It's only right to have them play. It's going to be a really beautiful. I'm looking forward to the whole thing. I'm looking out on Maker Park right now. It's all lit up. We got the lights going. We got the whole setup. And they're still out there setting it up, putting it together. We're going to be out there tomorrow setting up the stage. Very excited for this. Anyway, let's get into some more music. I haven't been to many death metal concerts. Might have been like the second or third. But last week saw Crowbar, Sanguine Sugar Bog, and Dying Fetus. Wow. I didn't really, like, I know a couple songs from Crowbar, the popular ones. Same with Sanguine Sugar Bog. But they both blew my mind. Incredible musicians, incredible set. I'm going to play some stuff from that. Dying Fetus kills it, as always. I was so happy. They kind of broke into the hardcore scene a little bit as a death metal band, which is very interesting. They played like YA Fest last year or 2 years ago down in Florida. All the lights on, like hardcore kids fucking moshing and shit. And it didn't really click to them until they played In the Trenches. One part, literally just like a mosh riff. Everything just clicked to those kids, and you heard, saw videos of it, and you hear people cheering and just going crazy and rock. So, get into that. I'm gonna play. Talk about another show happening next week. We're going to play

Wow. Sorry about that. Yeah, that was conceived through an act of violence by Hatebreed. That wasn't part of the show set list. Hatebreed did not play, but I just love Hatebreed. Specifically that album. Trying to get my band to cover that song, but we heard To Build a Mountain, Crowbar. Crowbar was like the most massive sounding set I'd ever heard. Yeah, it was incredible. They opened the night and they could have, any of those bands could have closed, like, oh my god. It was incredible. Sang with Sugar Bug, another band I really only knew one or two songs, but their entire set blew my mind. The technical prowess absolutely on display. Their drummer's insane. He was doing some crazy frog stuff. And then, of course, Dying Fetus, an absolute masterclass in every aspect. I've never heard somebody blast me in my entire life. But yeah, that was one of the coolest concerts I've been to in recent memory. Great, like, environment, too. You know, you think it's a lot of, like, a lot of people having fun. A lot of circle pits. I mean, you know, you gotta have your wits about you, but it's a good community there. Yeah, so the Sang with Sugar Bug song we heard was Felony Abuse of a Corpse, featuring Peeling Flesh, and then Justifiable Homicide by Dying Fetus. That was their closing song of the night, and it was... You know what, I might play some more stuff from them at a later point in the show. But, October 1st, day before Punk Rock Mini Golf, October 2nd. If you're around where the show is, be lucky 13. I'll find out. But our good friends in Dirtbag Ivy are throwing a show with Dead Ends, Barbarian Law, my band, Slugwater at Main Drag Music. That's actually out in Williamsburg. Cool venue, great spot, great stage, great sound. But that's going to be a lot of fun. A lot of friends at that show. Good vibes all around. So we're going to play some stuff from Dead Ends, stuff from Dirtbag Ivy, and little B-Law, little B-Law for your Meemaw. My band Barbarian Law finally dropped our EP, self-titled Barbarian Law. It's been a while. I'm so happy to finally have these songs put out into the world. I'm also, we're probably going to play some that they just dropped too. I'm playing with them, covering for our dear friend Danny while he's out on tour. I'm doing two shows with them. 13th and 14th. In Jersey. They're the MK Ultra album. So much fun to play. Very grateful for the opportunity. Love those guys, my boys. But yeah, let's get into it. We're going to hear Blow Up a Tesla by Dead Ends, followed by Champagne, Ivy, and

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Wow. That was Who, What, Where, When, Why by MKUltra. Really love the, they got a lot of gang vocals going on across that whole album. You hear Ian from Anir Shalit and, of course, Danny rapping on the track. That verse rocks. Love a good old rap rock track. But we heard Blow Up a Tesla by Dead Ends, Champagne. Lynn was Champagne Marxist by Dirtbag Ivy, Joe Fuck by Barbarian Law, Bite the Curb by Body Shot. I've been listening to that song a lot. Ruin Your Face. Earth, in quotation, by Barbarian Law. Yeah. And next, October 1st at Main Drive Music in Williamsburg. Cool place. It's like they have all these vintage keyboards and pianos and Wurlitzers, and cool, they do like repairs there and you can buy stuff in the market for an old vintage keyboard. I'm gonna play a couple more hardcore tracks and maybe get into some CDs. Yeah, we're gonna listen to some Illusion, some Madball, and Pain of Truth. Show happening in November. Love those dudes.

transition to CDs now. We heard Behind the Mask by Illusion. Spit on Your Grave by Madball. And You and Me. I think hardcore bands should link up and do collabs more often. No downside. And that last one, of course, was Angel by Lit Critic. I wish they still did stuff from that. Love their new stuff too, but. Yeah, let's get going with some CDs. Primus first. I'm going to play the 11 minute Rush song because my partner is in here. So I can. But yeah. Listen.

Right, that was Melting, King Gizzard and the Lizard Wizard, off of Flying Microtonal Banana. I need to get more King Gizzard CDs because they are no longer on streaming. Spotify. I need to get my ass off Spotify. But, love that album though. Before that we heard, what did we hear? King Crimson, Discipline. Discipline is the album. The song is Frame by Frame. Prior to that, Xanadu by Rush. And prior to that, Is It Luck by Primus. The very Mike Murphy selection of music. I was lucky enough to see Primus do that entire Rush album that played at Farewell to Kings on one of their tours. And it was incredible. It was like the closest thing I'll ever get to see Rush. I mean, this was when they were playing. They're back now. Go and see them. Wouldn't be the same. Although, the new drummer. Forgive me. But you are killing it, she's killing it. Also, who knows? Maybe I'll end up going to see be a bucket list for sure. I think I'm going to play a couple selections from Wings and Paul McCartney. Listened to them all summer, and I don't know. It feels like a fall kind of thing. The weather's getting cooler. I'm sure once Ella's back 2 weeks from now, at our next show, we'll get into cozy stuff. But yeah. Play some Wings, might wrap a little early. Thank you for joining me today. Hopefully see you guys at Maker Park Radio these next 2 weekends for some punk rock mini golf. Come out and have some fun. Work on your putt. Have a good time. Hear some good music. Alright, y'all. This is Let Me Roll It by the Wings. Paul McCartney and the Wings.

And that was the New York Dolls live at the Matrix in San Francisco in 1973. Today's show, inspired by the rained out punk rock mini golf, though it'll be back next week. And I think they did Friday night, and they'll be back next week. I think it's all 3 days. I don't have the card in front of me. But you should come check it out. It is pretty awesome. I'm doing a show I called Punk Rock Superstars. I still call it that. And it is a tribute to punk in its earliest days. It's real days. A couple of bands in here, like the Dolls, are precursors, but are important precursors for setting the stage and setting the sound of what would explode in New York, and more explosively explode, and then more explosively explode even more in London and the rest of the UK. Putting it together, putting my show notes together, it's amazing. It is from 77, so my cutoff was 79. Anything after 79, it's out. So nothing hardcore, not a lot of third records from bands, mostly first albums, and you know, one or two later records, some like whatever, you'll hear later. But it's an insane explosion of talent. And what's really cool, so punk gets got a bad name, people couldn't play. Yeah, a lot of people couldn't play. And that was part of the appeal. People saw the Pistols play in the UK and said, wow, that one, it's exciting. Rock and roll is exciting again. For a lot of people, rock and roll had gotten boring. It had turned into long solos or elaborate stage shows or sappy pop songs. And suddenly rock and roll, mid-70s, is exciting again. And then I can play it. It's got this garage rock feel to it. Anyone can do it. And anyone did it. The thing is, a lot of these bands were not, they weren't bad. I mean, they were talented. A lot of these bands had been playing already. Polystyrene, I didn't know this, from X-Ray Specs, she had already recorded demos and stuff before punk. She had done I think it was like a more reggae-y song. She had already been doing stuff, and punk just prompted her to get a band together. A lot of other people have been playing for years. The Stranglers, who were never, I mean, they made it on the backs of punk rock, but they were always their own thing. They've been together for a while. They were older, and they had been playing for a couple of years already. Joe Strummer had been in a pub rock band, in the 101ers. And again, whatever. Punk rock, it's great. So we kicked it off with Listen to My Heart by the Ramones from their debut in 1976, 50 years old today. Often considered the first punk rock album, the first real punk rock band. That's kind of true. New Rose by The Damned from 1976. That was an A-side single, October 76, because I looked it up. That was the first UK punk rock single. They got a record out before anybody else. Then we heard the Pistols doing New York from their Nevermind the Bollocks, 1977, the record that changed rock and roll history. And it was pissing all over New York, the New York Dolls. They saw, and a lot of the Brits saw the New York scene as a bunch of artsy-fartsy intellectuals. And, you know, in its roots in Patti Smith and Richard Hell and Tom Verlaine and people like that, sure. But there was nothing intellectual about the Ramones. But be that as it may. So then, the follow-up, we hear London Boys by Johnny Thunders from his 78 record So Alone, which, if memory serves me right, that album version of that song, Paul Cook and Steve Jones play on from the Pistols. That was his response to the Pistols song. And Johnny Thunders, guitarist, the New York Dolls. Buzzsaw sound, awesome guitar sound. He leaves the Dolls, forms Johnny Thunder, well, the Heartbreakers, which goes through various permutations, but ends up recorded. It's Walter Lohr, Jerry Nolan, and I can't remember the other, Rath. I can't remember his first name right now. And they tour the UK, and they are insanely important for building the punk rock scene. So he comes back at that. Then we heard Ex-Offender by Blondie from their debut in 77. And does that sound like punk rock to you? Well, it is. We heard Lexicon Devil by Germs from their Lexicon Devil EP in 78. They were from LA. That was Crash Darby, Pat Smear, and a couple other folks. And, you know,
LA picks up punk right away and does some good stuff with it. And we heard Looking for a Kiss by New York Dolls. I'm Fletcher Fredenberg. This is Music I Like on makeuparkradio.www.nyc. www.makeuparkradio.nyc. Sheesh. Bringing you punk rock superstars. And I'm just going to play music.

Yeah, and that's Iggy and the Stooges from 1973's Raw Power. Technically the third Stooges album, but I think it's a new band. Iggy Pop out of Ann Arbor. Stooges, I don't know when they got together. Late 60s, they put out two records. The Stooges, which is fine, and Funhouse, which is amazing. And they are artsy. They are heavy. They are dumb. They are loud, and they are definitely one of the precursors of punk rock. And Iggy goes on to be part of the scene. He ends up making records with Wayne Kramer. I think he might, before he gets to go off and do stuff with Bowie. But you know what? We kick it off with Great British Mistake by the Adverts from their 78 record Crossing the Red Sea with the Adverts. We heard Stiff Little Fingers by the Vibrators from their 77 record Pure Mania. From their debut, 1977's Young, Loud, and Snotty, we heard Dead Boys doing I Need Lunch. They were from Cleveland, moved to New York City, where they made their name at CB's. Just a reminder, punk rock as progressive music is exaggerated. The Ramones, I mean, Joey was liberal. Johnny was right wing. I don't know if Dee Dee cared. As long as there was junk involved. But seriously, of course there were progressives in punk, and there also were their conservatives and right-wingers, and then there were just Neanderthals like the Dead Boys. Rest in peace, Cheetah Chrome, guitarist, just passed away at the age of 71. He'd been playing a lot lately. He'd been playing with all sorts of stuff. His career goes back to pre-punk days with Rocket from the Tombs, and back in Cleveland. So not all, and you'll again with the Stranglers, kind of Neanderthalish at times. Weird Breakdown by Buzzcocks from their Spiral Scratch EP 77. Buzzcocks, just a fantastic band. I saw a whole bunch of times, never let me down. Bad Attitude by DMZ from their 78 record DMZ. They were out of Boston. You can hear they're way more garagey than punky, maybe, but you know. The scene was vast and encompassing. We are out with Search and Destroy by Iggy and the Stooges from Raw Power. Why did you do that? Why did you do that? I didn't mean to hit that button. All right, here we go. Fletcher Fredenberg, Music I Like, Maker Park Radio, www.makerparkradio.nyc, bringing you Punk Rock Superstars. There you go. Come next weekend for Punk Rock Mini Golf. Check to make sure it's on. But I don't think we have a Nor'easter next weekend, so... Come on down.

And that was Mr. Big by the Dills out of, where were they out of? I have it written in front of me. Oy. Carlsbad, San Diego County. That's from their, actually it's a single, and it's called 198 Seconds of the Dills from 1977. Yeah, so right away, California's getting in on the action right away. We kicked it off with Backbiter by the Ruts from their 79 record, The Crack. They were out of London. They were an early, they started mixing reggae in. But even before them, The Clash did a reggae song. They, on their debut record, they covered Lee Scratch Perry's Police and Thieves. We heard that. That record was from 77. Two versions of that. There was a UK release and an American release. I got the American release at the old Majors Records way out in Mariner's Harbor, where Lowe's and Kohl's is now, are now. And it came with a single of, what was it? Jail Guitar Doors and Gates of the West. Oh, no, Groovy Times. I'm sorry, Groovy Times and Gates of the West. Boy, I love that record. And I think the American release has a better track list. So there you go. Some crappy songs on the British one. We heard High Energy Plan by 999 from their 78 debut Separates. They might still be playing with several of the original members, including the singer and the guitarist. And they're just, so this set's great because it shows you just how diverse punk was already. And still was punk. I mean, they're a power pop band. They're 999 is just an awesome power pop band. Their record, Biggest Prize in Sports, you should own it. We heard I Don't Care by The Boys from their 77 debut, The Boys, another band who, I mean, they were goofy. They were fun. They are fun. They still play and they're pretty cool. We heard Sometimes by The Stranglers from their debut, 77's Stranglers 4, Ratus Norvegicus. They're from Guildford, out part of London, I think. It's a good record. They got grief for having a keyboardist, which they did not care about. We're at Mr. Big by the Dills. I'm Fletcher Frenberg. This is music I like. I'm not sure there's anyone on after me. It's supposed to be Moth Priest, but no confirmation. Who cares? I got punk rock for you, and I got punk rock for you. Punk rock, you know, so I put this show together a couple of weeks ago. Well, what became this show? And then I did Going Backwards. Last week I did the Sabbath tribute, and the week before that I did ELO. Before that I did Pete Townsend and The Who, and then I did I kicked it off with the Kinks. The thing was, by the time I got to Black Sabbath, I'm like, yeah, punk rock is kind of boring me. And it was my fault as much as anything else, because I think this show is pretty terrific. But yeah, I mean, punk rock was exciting, and it is exciting. And some of it still sounds fantastic. I mean, it all sounds good, but some of it really sounds fantastic today. It doesn't sound dated in any way, I believe. And so much of what it inspired in the last 30 years has been dross. You know, it's a shame, but there was this real explosion of just, and I know I used that word before and badly, but there was so much energy that just came out of, and it was, you know, it was mostly kids. It was we're going to hear, what are we going to hear? We're going to hear X-Ray Specs coming up. Not on the record, but when the band got together and put these songs together originally, and Laura Logic is, I think, 16 when she's playing saxophone. Polly is like 19 when she records the record. The Pistols are all 19 and 20, I'm pretty sure, when they record. Maybe 21 by the time they record. But they're all young, and they're all excited, and they all want to play rock and roll. But it's for them, it's finding the excitement that their parents found in the 50s and 60s and early 60s. It's, it's just fun. But that said, hearing so much of it together at that point, you know, the way I first put the show together just left me kind of, so I really had to work hard, I think, to find the right mix of stuff that didn't sound samey, and which is, you know, with any genre you can run into. So there you go.
Here we go. Another set, and then I have one more set, and then I talk, and then I leave with, and it might piss some people off, if anyone's listening, I'm going to play a song from, first off, it's from a fantastic record. I will take no crap from anyone that the record I'm going to play the track from is not absolutely an awesome record. The other thing is, the guy singing on it, and you can think about this and figure it out on your own, is the most successful by record sold of anybody who came out of the original class of 76 of punk rock. You can probably figure it out if you think a little bit. You just might know too. But because punk rock didn't sell that well. In the scheme of things, it didn't sell that well. I think The Clash overall sold 20 or 15 million records, which is not a lot of records. It's just not over time. The Pistols sold less than that. Influential records, important records, but they didn't sell. And this guy coming up at the end outsold them all. Sold about 40 million records, which is still, in the scheme of things, not that much in the last 40, 50 years, but still. So in the meantime, here's another set of punk rock. So the band I'm going to play, I'm going to kick this off with UK Subs. Charlie Harper was a hairdresser. He was in his 30s when punk rock hit, and he was just like, yeah. He's still singing from what I know. He's got to be pushing 80 now. I love him. Again, a fun rock and roll band. Charlie Harper's great. I like them. They're fun. They're funny. They have great, especially in the beginning, their first couple of records and their singles collections are absolutely a blast. And there you go.

The Hand of Law is Coming Down by Radio Birdman from their, it's their debut record, Radio Birdman from 1977. That comes, they're out of Sydney. That comes from a mishearing of, is it 1970 by the Stooges? Where it's like radio burning up above and they heard Radio Birdman, which is almost as good. Kick that set off with Kicks by UK Subs. That was a single from the, actually, it was from the She's Not There EP from 79. Wild About You by the Saints from their 77 record, I'm Stranded, also from Australia. They're from Brisbane. We heard the Rosillos out of Edinburgh from their Can't Stand the Rosillos from 78 doing Somebody's Gonna Get Their Head Kicked In Tonight. A very fun, funny band. Hurry Up Harry by Sham 69. That was an A-side single from 78. We're out of Hersham. Not all punk rock was created by art school graduates or students. A lot of punk rock was written by just local guys and girls, but mostly local guys. There was a real reaction, as we saw very way back in the beginning with New York by the Pistols, against a lot of people in punk rock being, you know, effete snobs or you know, like I said, artsy fartsy folks. And Sham 69 helps lay the foundation for what will become Oi, which is just a much more brutal sound, a much more direct sound, not a lot of nuance, musically, that is. Politically. So politically, in the beginning, it's pretty populist, pretty a lot of left wing stuff. I mean, we're gonna hear. I think the best Oi band coming up, and they were avowedly left wing. But a lot of it sort of drifts into National Front territory, into racist territory over time. A lot of it, that's the problem with populism, left right populism. It's all bad in the end. We heard Wild About You by the Saints, like I said, from I'm Stranded. Where were we? We heard Taxi Boys by the Real Kids out of Boston from their 77 collection, The Real Kids. 78 single by the Lurkers out of Fulham in the UK, doing I Don't Need to Tell Her, and Hand of Law by Radio Birdman. I got one more set, and like I said, I'm going to play the most successful punk rocker of them all at the very end, and a fantastic song. In the meantime, here's music.

smoking. Woo! Cook it out, baby, daddy! I just come back from Minneapolis, where I just beat Vern Gagne and Dick the Bruiser, daddy. They ain't know it. You can bring on Haystack Balloon, Eric Bloom. I don't care who you bring here, daddy. Rainbow, Strongbow, they're all going under the thunder of Manitoba.

Yeah, that was I'm Okay, You're Okay by the Dickies. That was a B-side single. The A-side was Paranoid, which we heard last week on our Sabbath show. I love the Ramones. Don't get me wrong. I love the Ramones, but I think the Dickies are a better band. They're funnier, and I think they're more interesting. Ultimately, the Ramones were a one-note joke. It's a funny joke, mostly, but it kind of runs out of steam after a bunch of records, and they don't really change it that much. And I got to say, I never walked out on a Dickies show. I walked out on a Ramones show, which the Dickies opened for. At some point, the Ramones just started going, playing everything and putting everything in the red. And it was unbearable. I mean, and I like a loud show as much as anybody else, but it was unbearable. Whereas the Dickies show was perfect. Dickies are great. They're still playing. Leonard Phillips, singer, just turned 70. Leonard Phillips and Stan Lee, guitarist. They've been there from the beginning. They're great. They're great. Stan's a great guitarist. Leonard is one of the best, funniest frontmen. So we heard Beat Your Heart Out by Zeros out of Chula Vista. Alejandro Escovedo's younger brother. I can't remember his name. And Oh, shoot. Guy went on to become Elvez. Whatever. Good band. Fun band. Great single. Genetic Engineering by X-Ray Specs. Oh, and the Zeros single was from 78. X-Ray Specs from there. They're real record. Germ Free Adolescence, 1978. Polystyrene on vocals. Rest of the band, I don't know their names. I think she wrote all the songs. Absolutely fantastic. I think it's the best punk rock debut. Well, at least best. Yeah, I think it's the best punk rock debut. It still sounds different. It still sounds. It still sounds youthful. How's that? It still sounds exciting. Yeah, the Clash is exciting. Ramones are exciting, but they've been played to death. They've been played out, and sadly, X-Ray Specs hasn't been played out. If you don't know that record, I can't recommend it enough. We're at Stiff Little Fingers, the opening track of their debut, 79's Inflammable Material. They're still kicking and still good. We heard Dictators from 75's Dictators Go Girl Crazy. We heard Two Tub Man. They beat the Ramones to the record souls by a year, and they're doing Junk Culture first. They actually inspire, in a way, Punk Rock Magazine, Legs O'Neil, and I forget his co-founder, but one of the reasons they founded the magazine was so they could get to hang out and talk to people like the Dictators, whom they dug. Yeah, we heard Don't Dictate by Penetration, A-side single from 77. They were from Ferry Hill, Durham. Oish. From South Shields, we heard Angelic Upstarts with the title track of their 79 debut, Teenage Warning. They are, I think, the best Oi band, period. Heard. Fantastic, fantastic. Start doing non-Oi stuff by their fourth record, but they go back to it, and they never let it go. They are always doing something cool. Not the smartest band, and I don't mean that disparaging. You know, they're not trying to be geniuses, but they're trying to be, I don't know, a kind of honesty, and I don't know. I like them a lot. I like the Upstarts a lot. Poor Menzie died of COVID in 21. 65 years old, I think he was. Yeah, it's a bummer. Menzie was the singer. And the only man who stayed through the band through the whole time. Everyone else slowly bailed, but yeah. We heard Blank Generation by Richard Hell and the Voidoids from their 77 record Blank Generation. Yeah, that's part of the artsy scene that some of the British punks crapped on. But it's a great record and a great single. And but for all its sort of generational ennui, I thought the Dickies, I'm Okay, You're Okay was the right antidote. So here we go. If you haven't guessed, the most successful punk rocker, the most successful guy to come out of 76. I didn't say you had to keep playing punk rock, because nobody did. Not really. Billy Idol.

Do you think your Wu-Tang star can defeat me? Shaolin Shadow. And the Wu-Tang Swordsman. If what you say is true, the Shaolin and the Wu-Tang could be dangerous. Do you think your Wu-Tang sword can defeat me? Shaolin Shadowboxer. And the Wu-Tang Swordsman. If what you say is true, the Shaolin and the Wu-Tang could be dangerous. Shaolin Shadowboxer. And the Wu-Tang Swordsman. If what you say is true, the Shaolin and the Wu and the Wu and the Wu and the Wu and the Wu and the Wu and the Wu and the Wu and the Wu and the Wu and the Wu and the Wu and the Wu and the Wu and the Wu and the Wu and the Wu and the Wu and the Wu and the Wu and the Wu and the Wu. If what you say is true, say what you say, what the Shaolin and the Shaolin and the Ming could be dead, be dead, be dead, be dead, be dead, be dead, be dead, can he be dead?

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Life cannot be contained. 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

Thousand Winds. It's a late rainy evening. Running real late, running real crazy, running real behind. But it's okay. Because there is no shortage of good music. There is no shortage of amazing, amazing sounds. So, find a nice spot on the floor. Maybe stretch out. Maybe feel the parts of your body that need soothing. Feel parts of your mind that need soothing. Feel parts of yourself that need attention. Where attention goes, energy flows, right? So find something sweet in yourself. Focus on it. Hold it. Appreciate it. We wear many faces. We are many things. We are many people. Embrace it. Harmonize. Or just take a deep motherfucking breath and get ready for your week that is starting or ending. I'm your host, Naz Radiance. 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You could find it Google Store, the fucking Android Store, the motherfucking Apple Store, the motherfucking wherever. Download the bullshit, do all the things. And take another deep breath. You're doing well. I love you. It's been a crazy-ass nor'easter weekend here on not-so-sunny, and in this particular moment, Staten Island. Not as bad as I thought it was going to be, but not great either. Second night of punk rock mini golf did get canceled, but we're coming back this week. We're going to try and rebook whatever bands we can, scooch them and move them around, so that $20 ticket price is going to go way, way, way farther next weekend, because you're getting more bang for your buck. You're getting more bands for your buck. And it's a crazy, crazy, crazy assault of bands. We got the goddamn Rex coming back, one of my favorite bands to have in our lovely sculpture park. We got the motherfucking Casualties, the first band I ever went into a mosh pit to, got my ass fucked up. Absolutely brutalized. But good times made me the warrior that I am today. So come check out Maker Park Radio's punk rock mini golf this upcoming weekend. Rain, shine, divine smiles, whatever, man. Right now we're listening to I'm chatting over a noise composition about rain. A little Anna Roxanne for you. Roxanne. Really good stuff. And what have I played so far? I played some motherfucking Pure Bathing Culture. I just played The Moons or Temple of Twin Moons? Two Moons or some shit like that? Let me see. I'll tell you right now. What else? We played Wide Open by the Chemical Brothers. Before that, I played Pink House Secrets, the Simon Spine remix. That's my favorite version and remix of that song, because there's a few official remixes. Real Maker Park Radio heads remember us having Gift in the park across the street a couple years ago for one of our anniversary parties, and just feeling nostalgic, feeling like sharing, feeling like playing. Before that, I played Bad Static, who played on Friday for the first night of punk rock mini golf. Fucking awesome. Super incredible. Before that, I played some LCD Sound System just because I wanted to. North American Scum. Before that was some Lip Critic again, veterans in the park, veterans of punk rock mini golf, or made their park debut
for Punk Rock Mini Golf a few years ago. Before that was An Open Letter to NYC by the Beastie Boys, because that sample is they heavily use Sonic Reducer by the Dead Boys, which is one of my favorite songs, a punk anthem, a punk classic. Before that, I played Boys Wanna Be Her by Peaches, because Peaches is fucking phenomenal. I was down in Nashville this past weekend and listened to fucking Saw Peaches. She was amazing. It was supposed to be in the caverns. They're dealing with some real crazy crises down there, so it was in the amphitheater instead, and it was like the coolest, most kumbaya motherfucking horny ass intimate showing of Peaches just running around on a field with all of us lunatics. It was really, really good, really sick. Highly recommend going to see Peaches. Is just beyond entertaining, and just like the most incredible performer every time I've seen her. Before that, we played Radio Star's Nervous Wreck, just because why the fuck wouldn't you? More punk classics for Punk Rock Mini Golf. Let's go. And then we started the show with Bring the Ruckus. Oh, no, actually, wait. We did start the show with Bring the Ruckus by Wu-Tang Clan, but I also played Distance Over Time. That was another band that played on Friday. They were fucking rad. Absolutely shredded gnar. Dope as fuck. So check them out. Distance slash time, like distance over time. Like it's a mathematical equation that I don't know, understand, or could hope to solve. So there's that. As you can tell, I'm getting a little thirsty, and I did my due diligence of letting you know about this week, letting you know what songs you listen to, and telling you to donate to our lovely radio station. So now that I've done that, I must one more time ask you to take a deep breath. Feel yourself in the space that you inhabit right now. You are worthy. You are ready. Let's fucking get it. Let's fucking do it. I'm Naz Radiance. You're listening to Channels and Winds on the always incredible Maker Park Radio. Oh, I started late, so I'm going to go a little late. Fuck a Monday morning, right?

Let's have a mid-city fiesta with your West LA connection. Hop inside the vehicle, start crossing intersections. We learning life's lessons while we blaze the cerebral essence. A man but still a child, and I have so many.

The man in charge of the economy's got six bankruptcies. Huh? Asking ChatGPT to define GDP, to fund an education when half the country can't read. Well, now it's clicking for me. You need the people asleep. And knowledge is the greatest threat to propaganda machines. Remember, books don't burn, they just quietly vanish. So don't wait till it's too late to panic. Iceberg, Titanic, threat level orange. Don't you see that they're ignoring our rights? It's fascism wrapped in red, blue, and white.

0: Hello, hello, hello. Welcome to Homesick Radio with Stasia, streaming from Maker Park Radio here on Staten Island. If you heard that first song, that's how we're feeling. That's how we're feeling in New York. That's how we're feeling in America. I have a feeling that's how we're feeling worldwide these days. I'm pretty much a lifelong feminist, and the news cycle of late is just a kick in the ass to remind ourselves to pay attention. So we have a lot of feminist songs today. We started off with Threat Level Orange by Earth to Eve from 2025's album Earth to Eve. And she is out of New York City. We're just going to keep it trucking along, and you probably won't be surprised that we're going to hear from Bikini Kill next. I'll listen to a song called White Boy.
1: I don't think it's a problem because most of the girls ask for it.
2: How do they ask for it?
1: The way they act, the way they... I can't say the way they dress because that's an own personal choice. But some dumb hoe that you butt rock your face is walking out.

Welcome back to Homesick Radio with Stasia, streaming from Maker Park Radio here on Staten Island. For the uninitiated, getting a bit of a masterclass in the Riot Girl movement. In that set and tonight, we started off with White Boy by Bikini Kill from 1994's the CD version of the first two records. And they were out of Olympia, Washington State. Just in Brooklyn last week, I believe. I've missed them every time they've ever been around, alas. And then we had Touch Me Again by Petrol Girls from 2016's Touch of Violence. And they have members from the UK and Austria. Followed by our first Canadians of the night. The song is called Time Loop at Hot Slit. The band is called Piss. And that's from 2024's Three Demos. They're out of Vancouver, D.C. I first heard of them a crazy night at Sweaty Betty's in Toronto, where we ended up sitting beside one of the members of Bad Waitress. And then beside her was the then manager for Piss, and I don't know if she's still the manager, but she was quite evangelical about the band. The rest of the country's caught on. The members of Piss were just on the front of Exclaim magazine. It's followed by Terrorist by Heavens to Betsy from 1994's Calculated out of Eugene, Washington, founded by Corin Tucker of Sleater-Kinney fame. Who you're going to hear later today, and her friend and drummer, Tracy Sawyer. We ended off with Slut Game Strong by Cheap Perfume from 2016's Nailed It out of Colorado Springs. Reminds me a little bit of a high school story that I'll tell you a little later because we're running out of talking over music, which I'll also tell you about later. I'm going to kind of change genres a little bit, not too much. We're going to hear from Emil and the Sniffers next with You Should Not Be Doing That. More men trying to tell you what to do.

Welcome back to Homesick Radio with Stasia. Let me tell you what I'm talking over, because this might seem like a jarring genre switch. But it is a song called Hashtag Me Too by Laurence Nerbonne. And it's from the 2019's album Feu, and they're from Montreal. But in that set, let's go backwards. We heard Groping Dogs, Gushing Blood by Die Spitz from 2023's album Teeth. And they're out of Austin, Texas. And I'm really excited because I'm going to see them in Brooklyn soon. Before that, we had The Always Beloved by all the women in my life, Lambrini Girls, with Bang Bang Bang. And this is from their upcoming 2027 release. That's going to be called No Refunds. I believe it's due out in January. They're out of Brighton. Before that, Red Hot by the Bobby Lees from 2026's New Self out of Woodstock. And we began with Amy, Amel and the Sniffers, You Should Not Be Doing That, from 2024's Cartoon Darkness out of Melbourne. So I was thinking before the end of the last set with Slut Game Strong by Cheap Perfume. When I was in high school, I had a best friend named Julie. We were both feminists. We were kind of weird girls. And it was interesting because being feminist precluded us from friendship with other girls a lot of the time, which was strange. And then it seemed that people were embracing whichever wave of feminism we were on. And now it seemed like it's all gone to shit again. I don't know how I feel about that. I mean, it's been going to shit, and it has been shit for a lot of people, but I have so many thoughts. We're going to continue on with a song that I love, have loved since 1992. It's by L7, and it's called Shit List.

listening to Homesick Radio with Stasia, streaming from Maker Park Radio here in Stapleton on Staten Island. Punk shows go fast, man. It's like 33 songs on this list. I usually top out at like 22. I don't think I'm going to fill the time either. Anyways, we started off with Shitlist by L7 from 1992's Bricks Are Heavy out of LA. And then we had another Canadian band, The Shiverettes, with Dead Men Can't Catcall from 2017's album of the same name, and they're out of Calgary. It's interesting because you hear a lot of discourse about women my age being invisible. And sometimes I am. Don't get me wrong. Depends on the room. But I do my big stomp to school every day. And it's shocking what men will still say to you when you're in your 50s and it's like 7 in the morning. But you know, Dead Men Can't Catcall. And then we had a song that I fucking love that's new to me, and I guess it's new to everyone, kind of. It's called New Age by Sleepazoid from 2026's album of the same name, and they're out of Melbourne. And then we had Abortion by Mommy Longlegs from 2018's Try Your Best out of Seattle, followed by Joke Choke by Dream Nails from 2017's Dare to Care, and they are out of London. And then we had Sleater-Kinney with A Real Man from 1995's self-titled album. The two are from Olympia. I wish I would have gotten into them more when I was 25, when this shit was coming out, because I really liked them a lot. We're going to continue on with one of the only songs that is sung by a man tonight, and it is called I Wish I Was a Riot Girl.

0: Okay, we're going to trust the process for something. If you're my friend and listening right now, please don't text me.
1: Don't be so bossy.
2: Your dad will have to chase the boys away when you're older.
1: You look so pretty.
2: He picks on you because he likes you. You need to wax your eyebrows.
3: Don't wear that to school. You won't distract the boys.
4: Oh, you like video games? The boys must love that.
5: Don't be a slut.
6: No guy wants to have sex with a virgin.
7: How much did you have to drink that night?
8: Well, what were you wearing that night?
9: Why are you getting so emotional?
10: Stop being such an attention whore.
11: Don't be so bitchy.
12: Stop being so dramatic.
13: It must be that time of the month.
14: It would be really pretty if you just made an effort.
15: You'd be much prettier if you smiled.
16: You're so exotic. Where are you from?
17: Nice rack. I was just trying to give you a compliment.
18: You don't want to go out with me? You're ugly anyway.
19: Is that all you're going to eat?
20: You eat a lot for a girl.
21: You drink whiskey?
22: You like football?
23: Your drive is kind of intimidating.
24: What war on reproductive rights?
25: Can women have it all?
26: Are you like a feminist?
27: Oh, you travel alone? Is that like an eat, pray, love thing?
28: Always a bridesmaid, never a bride.
29: You don't want kids? Aren't you worried you won't be fulfilled?
30: Your biological clock is ticking.
31: You're not taking your husband's last name?
32: You don't even look like you had a baby.
33: Are you planning on working after the baby's born?
34: You'd be so bored at home.
35: You're going to let someone else raise your kids when you go back to work?
36: Does your husband mind that you make more money than him?
37: Your husband cooks dinner? You really have him well trained.
38: You're dating a younger man? You're such a cougar.
39: He traded her in for a younger model.
40: You should feel grateful you were catcalled.
41: Do you feel fulfilled that you were just a stay-at-home mom?
42: Isn't that outfit a little young for you?
43: You still wear makeup. How adorable.
44: You must have been beautiful when you were younger.
0: Yeah. All things we hear at all stages of our lives. So we started off that set with I Wish I Was a Riot Girl by Destructo Disc from 2018's Punk Rocks for Kids Who Can't Skate out of Richmond, Virginia. And then we had Super Sadist by Jack Off Jill from 1997's Sexless Demons and Scars out of Fort Lauderdale. Followed by, this is always hard for me to say, Womanarchist by Bad Cop Bad Cop from 2017's Warriors out of San Pedro. And then we had What I Want by Riot Girl Sessions from 2018's The First Session out of Sweden. I'm going to slow it down a little bit. We're going to start off with a song called Men's Rights by Damsel Trash. And it came out in 2016. And a lot has changed. Let me know what you think about the lyrics.

You're listening to Homesick Radio with Stasia, streaming from Maker Park Radio here on Staten Island. That was a big, big chunky set, and it was really great, I think. We started off with Men's Rights by Damsel Trash from 2016's Wasted and Broke from Madison, Wisconsin. It just felt like a more hopeful time in 2016 than in 2026, didn't it? And then we had Make America Great Again by Pussy Riot from 2016's Triple X out of Russia. Then we had Labor by Paris Paloma. And I was just texting with my friend Mal, and I was like, I hadn't listened to that whole thing. I had only seen the bits and pieces from social media. That's worth a re-listen if you haven't really heard the whole thing. It's from 2024's Cacophony out of Glasgow. Followed up by Catch These Fists by Wet Leg from 2025's Moisturizer out of the Isle of Wight. Somebody by Dreamwife from 2018's self-titled album. And they had English and Icelandic band members. Oh, thanks for turning on the lights, friends. And then we had Shooting Shadows by Sweeping Promises from 2026's You Say I Romanticize out of Boston. And lastly, Boys in Blue by Nia Archives from 2026's Emotional Young List. She's a DJ and a songwriter from Bradford, UK. We're going to continue on going a little bit old school again with a song that came out the year I graduated from undergrad university. A traumatic time for many of us. This is Bitch Theme by Bratmobile.

Welcome back to Homesick Radio with Stasia. You know, when the sets get shorter, we're coming towards the end. We started off with Bitch Theme by Bratmobile from 1993's Potty Mouth. From Olympia as well. And then we had Candy Apple Red by Annabelle Chairlegs from 2020's Gotta Be Love from Austin, Texas. And we finished off with Eat Them by Lady Pills from 2016's Despite out of Boston. I would be remiss if I didn't tell you a little bit about what's going on here tomorrow. Punk Rock Mini Golf Weekend 2, y'all. Tomorrow we have None Shall Sleep, No Call, No Show. I do believe the goddamn Rex are in there now too, because we had to cancel last Saturday. And Rage. And then all the way from Cali, Casualties. So maybe not girl punk, but punk nonetheless, which generally has a good message, or some kind of message at least. We are going to continue on with our second last set, tiny little set, another Annabelle in this one. I'm going to thank my kid Gwen for putting me onto this song. And this is called The Hand, and it's by Annabelle Dinn.

It's kind of sad to me that that song is evergreen. So we started off with The Hand by Annabelle Dinda from 2026's Some Things Never Leave from Wayne, Pennsylvania. And then we had Asking For It by Hole from 1994's Live Through This. They actually formed in Hollywood. Again, we're talking over hashtag MeToo by Lawrence Narrable. And I usually, you know, thank everyone around here, but today I'm just going to thank the badass women I have in my life. I'm very fortunate to have some amazing women in my life. In no particular order. Big thanks to Kristen, Gwen and Noelle, Melanie, Mary, Alicia, Celeste, Suzanne, Mo, Lindsay, Christine, Rebecca, Kathy, Tasha, Susie, Sophie, Vera, Kenna, Elizabeth, Kitty, Nancy, Caroline, Dana, Jen, Annette, Tasha, Deborah, Jessica, Michelle, Ray, Jane, Silva, Peggy. And there's more. How amazing is that? To have like this many women who are pretty much on the same page as you and have your back. It's a good thing. We are going to finish off with a Canadian band that actually inspired Kathleen Hanna and Bikini Kill. They're called Mecha Normal. This is called Man Thinks Woman from 1993's Jarred Up. And they're out of Vancouver. Pay attention, take care of each other. We'll see what the show has in store in 2 weeks.

And I said, I know, like the women in Africa who carry their babies against the bare skin. They know, they can sense, they can feel.

0: this one.
1: Yeah.